They released a list of the top five overplayed songs at Guitar Center. And this one was number two. It Smells Like Teen Spirit was number two. I thought that it would be number one, but no, that went to Sweet Child of Mine, because of course it went to Sweet Child of Mine.

0: Well, the day before the state Republican convention at Mohegan Sun, things got a lot more interesting for the Connecticut Republican Party. It's 99.1 PLR. The front runner for the governor's race, Republican front runner anyway, Aaron Stewart, has officially dropped out. Former mayor of New Britain for almost 10 years, and now she's suspending her campaign for Connecticut governor amidst mounting scrutiny over allegations she improperly used a city-issued credit card. This is a big deal. This is a big deal, and she could face criminal charges. She could face jail time, assumedly. I don't think that's going to happen, but still, $200,000 worth of purchases were gone over by a by this privately hired law firm by the current mayor of New Britain. And yeah, they found that there was a lot of things that she used the city credit card to buy that were not for the city, at least allegedly anyway. So I don't know. I don't know what's going to happen. The next couple days, we're going to see this whole story shake out. But Aaron Stewart in a lot of trouble.
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5: Yes, Rocky is on the board today.
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6: Drink this and shoe over.
4: 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Hey. Had some frozen yogurt.
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4: Yeah. Yeah.
2: His shirts are up to his nipples.
4: Right, yeah. He runs around the mall, walks on the mall in white
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The other day, my son came up to me and he said the most adorable thing. He just goes, Dad, he's 6 years old. He goes, Dad, what's that song that just goes, ah? 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

A good buddy of mine actually did all the artwork for the Spin Doctors on this album. And I remember he told me that, and I believed him, but I didn't realize it. And one day I walked into his bedroom, and he's a single guy living alone. He's got his bed, he's got the TV up on the wall, and the only other thing that was on the walls was a gold record of this album, Pocket Full of Kryptonite. 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

0: The Offspring caused a little bit of controversy with that song during the pandemic, because I don't know if you remember this, but once the vaccine came out, they shared a version of that song on their Instagram, and they changed the line, "You gotta keep them separated," to "You gotta go get vaccinated," which, you know, listen, controversial subjects, especially considering you could have just stuck with "You gotta keep them separated," and it still would have made sense. Remember, we all had to stand 6 feet away from each other? It was all stupid. 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

This song is such a great example of the difference between a good song and a hit. It's 99.1 PLR. Because if this song didn't have the little yeah in between the riff and the chorus, it would not be a hit. It'd still be a great song, but it wouldn't have been a hit.

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0: If you're a fan of this station and all the stuff that this station is about, you got to download the app, man, because it's so much more than just being able to listen to 99.1 PLR anywhere you go, although that is cool. 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Literally, you pull this up. Just look it up in the App Store, 99.1 PLR. That's it. You can find right at the top podcasts. We got on-air features. It tells you about all the different people who are on the station. I kind of hate that picture of myself. But anyway, you can get it, and it's awesome.
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0: 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Now, let's rock. 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

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I say you look so fine that I really want to make you mine. Come on and get your kicks. Now you don't need a

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15: With former New Britain Mayor Erin Stewart suspending her gubernatorial campaign amid allegations she misused a city-issued credit card, the remaining Republican candidates for governor are now working to win over her supporters ahead of the GOP state convention at Mohegan Sun. State Senator Ryan Fazio has emerged as the front-runner for the party endorsement and quickly received Stewart's backing after she exited the race, while former New York Lieutenant Governor Betsy McCoy is positioning herself as an alternative choice for delegates seeking a more outsider-style candidate. Stewart's departure dramatically reshaped the Republican race just days before convention voting after investigations alleged thousands of dollars in questionable spending during her tenure as mayor. And former Connecticut First Lady Nikki O'Neill has passed away. She was the wife of the late Governor William O'Neill, who was in office from 1980 to 1991. Congressman John Larson said Nikki O'Neill served the state with honor, grace, and dignity. At your Chaz and AJ Connecticut News, 99.1 PLR.
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0: Known to cause ulcers and hemorrhoids to whichever you're prone. Now say this a good way.
1: Chaz and AJ.
0: You may even win $100 or a goose from the duck.
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3: Charlie Faye is bringing you right through your party night. That's Friday night. Hey.

0: That was cold toilet seat.
1: That was cold toilet seat.
0: Cold toilet seat.
1: I don't even know where to start. Yep. The Long Island Railroad might go on strike.
0: Uh-oh.
1: And that just, you know, it doesn't affect everyone listening, but we all of us.
2: Yeah.
0: We'll suffer.
1: Have had nightmare commutes.
2: Yeah.
1: Like the worst commute into work.
2: Yep.
1: It's just horrible. I was coming back from Mohegan last week, and I'm not used to driving in drive time.
2: Yeah.
1: I'm driving at 4 a.m., and then I'm driving at like 11 a.m.
2: Yeah. With those guys.
1: And now I'm out in drive time.
0: Ooh.
1: And I'm looking around. I'm like, God bless these people.
2: Right.
1: I don't know how they do it. Then they have to go home to their families and be nice.
2: Right.
1: Right.
2: Yeah.
1: Or like they're going to the soccer game,
2: yeah,
1: or they're going to whatever.
2: Ain't over yet. Yeah.
1: Right.
2: You know, your kid did. Yeah.
1: They're not even, you know, this, yep, is just one little chip of their day. And it's not just one day.
2: No.
1: It's every day.
0: Every day.
1: Year,
2: yep,
1: after year after year.
2: That's why they go kazoo sometimes.
3: With no better option. Like, yeah, you can't just like, well, just move over here.
2: Right.
1: Right.
3: It's just, this is just what it is.
1: And for, I just want everybody in Connecticut to know, if you think you have it bad, go to Long Island.
2: Yeah.
1: Oh, my God.
2: The L-I-E.
1: Oh, man.
2: Yep, even Sunrise gets pretty populated.
1: I just, you know, the amount of time I spent on those roads.
2: Yeah.
1: You're just sitting.
2: Yeah.
1: Tick tock. You see the sun freaking move from one spot.
2: Yep. 7.5 hours I saw one spot.
1: It's like, wait, the sun's over in the corner of my right eye now.
2: A dandelion became a sundial.
1: It was blinding my left eye when I got here.
2: Like, was that shit over here a moment ago?
1: Yep.
2: Yep.
1: You have the best commute of everybody here.
2: I do. I'm not going to lie. I do. Yeah.
1: Yeah.
2: Yep. Yeah.
1: Well, you can't lie because we all know.
2: This morning was even better. This morning, the one light that I have was green. It just, boom.
1: Yeah. So it's literally a mile.
2: 1.2 miles from driveway to my parking spot.
1: Oh, my God.
2: Yep.
1: Who's listening who has the worst commute? Like the worst.
2: Worst.
1: The commute from hell. The commute.
4: The commute from hell.
2: Well, I actually went to hell.
1: Who has to commute from hell?
2: Seriously. A job I had years ago, I had to leave at 6 o'clock in the morning to maybe make it to work at 9.
1: Using LA. Maybe.
2: Right, to go from Isatawket to Plainview.
1: Mm.
2: And from exit 62 to 48.
1: We've spoken to people who drive across Connecticut, the whole shoreline, to get into like Stamford.
2: Yeah.
1: Yeah. You know,
2: yep.
1: I'm like, wow, that's insane.
3: Yeah. Every day you do that.
1: Every day.
2: I bought a car one time from a guy. It was a 1-year-old vehicle he used to commute going from Long Island to Manhattan.
1: 1-year-old.
2: 57,000 miles on it. 1-year-old.
1: 1 year.
2: Yeah. Like, damn.
1: Yeah. When I lived in Bethlehem, I was doing 50 minutes one way.
2: Oh, that place, man. End of the world, make a left. I remember that. I'm like, am I still in Connecticut?
1: I remember Phil had to drive out once to drop something off.
2: I was going to
1: invite him in, but when I opened the door and I saw his face, I was like, he just wants to go.
2: You got to bring snacks. You got to bring snacks,
1: yeah,
2: and water.
1: Right. You feel like you're going out to like the Midwest in the carriage days.
2: It's like, yeah, you got to take Magellan's route to get to your house.
1: Yeah.
3: Very beautiful, though.
2: It was very nice. It was worth it once you got there.
1: It really, I would roll in on like Friday at 11 a.m. and I wouldn't leave until Monday morning.
2: Yeah.
1: Like, I was just, that property was so beautiful.
2: Why leave? You had everything there.
1: Chaz and AJ.
5: I easily have the worst commute.
2: Okay. Oh.
5: Okay. I get up at 3:30 in the morning.
1: Okay, 3:30.
5: I leave my house at 4.
2: Okay.
5: And I drive from Hartford area, Connecticut, to the Boston, Massachusetts, 5 days a week.
2: Oh, 5 days a week.
1: Oh, my God.
2: Do you play for Boston?
1: From Hartford to Boston. How many hours is that?
5: It takes me about an hour and 40 minutes every morning.
2: That's not really terrible, an hour and 40.
5: And on my way home is about 2.5 hours.
2: Okay, is everybody else on the road?
1: Yeah.
5: Yes.
1: Okay, gotcha. So that's why you're leaving at 4, so you could get you're parked before 6 a.m.
2: Yeah.
5: I am parked right now at work.
2: Nice.
5: I start work at 7 o'clock.
1: What do you do? Can I ask?
5: I'm a heavy equipment operator.
2: Nice.
1: Oh wow, badass.
2: Yep.
5: Yeah, I make pretty good money up here. So.
2: I would say the reason why you're commuting all the time.
1: Why to Boston? You make more money in Boston than you would over here?
5: I make close to $100 an hour.
1: Okay.
2: I need an apprentice. I can hand you coffee.
3: So, think of the commute, AJ.
2: I'll make the drive. I hear you.
1: Yeah.
5: I'll make the drive.
1: No, I don't blame you.
2: Yeah.
1: All right, is that the worst? All right, so an hour 40 there, and what was it, 2.5 or 220 back?
5: 2.5, but with real traffic, though, like really bumper to bumper, my longest has been 3.5, almost 4 hours home.
2: Wow.
1: All right.
2: It's almost half a day right there.
1: Okay, that's a commute from hell.
5: Have a nice day, gentlemen.
2: You too.
1: Thank you. You too. Be safe, man.
2: Yes.
1: That's one hell of a commute.
2: Yeah.
1: It's one thing to do it for a month, like, all right, I'm going to do it for this project, and then I'll be done, and then I'll
2: be closer, whatever.
1: But every day.
2: Yeah.
1: Every week, every month, every year.
2: Staring it down every Monday.
1: Oh, I did 6 years from Bethlehem.
2: Yeah.
1: 50 minutes here, and then on the way back, it was like over an hour, probably an hour 10, because I'm getting all the lights. There's more people.
2: Right. Didn't you change cars halfway? This one's tired. Go this
1: That's
2: car.
1: Right.
3: How often do you fill up your tank, something like that?
1: A lot.
2: Yeah.
1: I don't remember. It was a couple times a week. So it costs everything because tires, oil, gas, everything adds up.
3: Yep. Tires. Yeah. You don't even consider that really.
1: Yeah. Brakes.
3: Unless you're doing it. It's like, then you have to think about it.
1: Right. Chaz and AJ.
6: Morning, guys. How are we doing?
1: Hey, how you doing?
2: Good morning.
6: Good. It's not mine. It was a friend of mine. His sister worked at the Bronx Zoo, but she lived off the Taconic up at the border of Mass, Connecticut, and New York.
1: Oh, wow.
2: Wow.
6: And I asked him, did she have an apartment in the Bronx? He said, no, she commuted every single day.
1: Wow. You know, and that's something, it's just so specialized. It's like, all right, I could work at Beardsley.
2: Right.
1: Or I could work at Bronx Zoo, like the world's most famous zoo.
2: Yeah, there's prestige there.
1: Right, so you're driving in.
2: Yeah.
1: It's like working, I know a guy who lived in Newtown and worked in Broadway, and he was doing the lights at Radio City Music Hall.
2: Oh, wow.
1: He was like one of the top guys. Like, that's not a job you could do from home.
2: No.
1: It's not a job, it's like, well, I could just do a job two towns away. It's like, no, if you want to work at Radio City Music Hall, you're driving in.
2: Yeah,
3: that's
2: some prestige.
3: That's kind of the gig, that's all that it is.
2: Yeah. That's
6: it. I asked him, how often did she buy a car? I guess every 2.5-3 years she'd have to buy a new car.
1: Yeah.
2: Wow. Oh, that for the zoo. Nice.
1: Yeah.
2: That's kind of a cool job, though.
3: That's awesome.
2: Yeah.
6: Have a great weekend,
1: all right, thanks. You too.
2: Unless you clean the cage, in which case, no.
3: I imagine it's part of it.
1: So that car that I was driving back and forth to Bethlehem with, that had 190,000 miles on it.
2: Yeah.
1: And it still had a lot of life left.
2: Yeah.
1: It wasn't old. It had a lot of miles, but had a lot of life left.
2: Yeah.
1: So the car I just sold, I had for 13 years, had 160,000 miles on it.
2: Right.
1: And I just sold it. And I'm like, you know what? I just re-signed here for 5 years. I'm going to do a new car for myself.
2: Yeah.
1: Not new, like 3 years
2: old.
1: A
2: different vehicle. Something.
1: But something newer than what I have. My car is 13 years old.
2: Right.
1: I'm like, well, I'm going to sell my car. So I tell a friend, and the friend says, oh, I'll buy it. And then I tell another friend, and they said, I want to buy it.
2: Yeah.
1: And that other friend, not only a friend, but my boss.
2: Right. What do you do?
1: Vice president of the region.
2: Uh-huh.
1: Not just my boss, but the vice president of the region.
2: Yes.
3: The boss of many bosses.
2: Yes.
1: The boss of bosses.
2: Right.
1: And so when she said that, I'll buy your car. Now she has a nice car. She wants to use it as kind of like a beater.
2: Exactly. Yeah. The run-around vehicle.
1: Drive back and forth to Long Island, over here, over there.
2: Right.
1: And as I was saying yes, I was like,
2: what am I doing?
1: There was that voice in my mind like, this could be bad.
2: What are you doing, Jess?
1: 2 months. I think it's 2 months. The car died. I just found out yesterday.
2: Yep.
1: The car died.
2: Oh, no.
3: Now what?
1: The car died.
2: Died.
1: The car died.
3: Chaz, you should have listened to me.
1: Right. And guess who's Commander Keith comes in. He thinks it's the funniest thing ever.
2: Oh, he loves things like
1: this. He's like, oh, this is hysterical.
2: This is great.
1: I'm like, no, this is not funny.
2: This is very bad.
1: There's no way this is funny.
2: Muy malo.
1: See, now, if he sold a car to our CEO, Jeff, and the car died, he would not think it's funny.
2: No, he would not.
1: He thinks it's funny because I sold the car.
2: Right, right.
1: That's why it's funny.
2: Yeah, somebody else did it.
1: Oh, yeah. It's very funny for everyone outside of this experience.
2: Knee slapper.
1: Boy. Oh, it's him. Oh, man. Oh. Boy, isn't that funny?
2: Oh, my God. I can't wait to tell somebody.
3: Did they call you, like, as it died, like, from the side of the road?
1: No. Okay. I don't even know the details yet. I text back and forth. She was busy in meetings and stuff, but she couldn't have been better about it. She's been great. She's like, no, this happens. It was an old car.
2: Right.
1: Da-da-da-da-da. Still, I can't rewire my brain to not feel bad.
2: Yeah, of course.
3: I see it's bothering you.
2: Yeah.
1: Oh. But I'm just like calculating how long will it be before we're all laughing about this?
2: Right. Maybe years from now, maybe?
1: Yeah.
2: Yeah, years from now.
1: Is it months? Is it years? Right. I mean, the financial thing has to go away where it's like, yeah, I don't even feel it anymore.
2: Somebody at the retirement village, boy, that one time I sent my boss a call the crap down.
1: Maybe my retirement party comes up as a joke.
2: Right, right.
1: You know?
2: The cake's in shape of that car.
1: Oh.
3: Was this the same one that hit the big pothole?
2: No.
1: No.
2: No, that's a replacement.
3: No. Just blame the pothole.
1: No, this is the car when I was going to lunch with the CEO.
2: Oh, yeah.
1: As I was pulling into my spot, he rolls up and waves, and I take my eyes off of what I'm doing, and I wave to him and drive into a pole.
2: Yeah. This one's not had a good
1: life. It's that car.
2: Yeah. Yeah.
1: I thought the car would be happy to be without me.
2: You would think that, yeah.
1: I thought it'd be like... Thank God.
2: Yeah.
1: This guy.
2: I'm going to be treated nicely now.
1: That was basically my pickup during the Project House experience. Like everything, tools, everything went in there.
2: Yep.
1: My God.
2: Yep.
1: Okay. So
3: you haven't even seen them since this happened?
1: I haven't seen them. No. We haven't spoken. We text back and forth, and the texts have been nothing but great. She's been great.
2: Okay. What's this email? Summons to appear in court. Small claims.
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1: All right, dumbass news is next. 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
15: Cloudy today with temperatures in the mid-60s. On the roadways on 95 northbound between exits 18 and 19, there's an accident causing delays. There's some southbound delays heading into Route 8. Route 8 a little slow southbound heading into 95. 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With PLR traffic, I'm John Lane.
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1: The Monk Seal Dick. Have you heard about this guy?
2: I'm going to put Dick and Seal in the same sentence.
1: Yeah.
2: I got a bad visual.
1: Okay. This guy got what he deserved.
2: Yeah.
1: Yeah. Dumbass News is next. Chaz and AJ in the morning.

0: and AJ Dumbass News.
1: That's right.
0: Dumbass.
1: All right, this is, did you see the monk seal dick?
2: Yes. Complete dick.
1: Let's go to the news story, then we'll discuss.
3: From Maui, Mayor Bisson shared some very strong words following that viral video yesterday of a visitor throwing a rock at an endangered monk seal. Mayor Richard Bisson says Lani, the monk seal, is known to swim around Lahaina. In a post on Maui Council's social media page, he says his team has been tracking the monk seal for some time, and he says he's angry, and there must be consequences for anybody who harms Hawaii's wildlife.
4: We welcome respectful visitors who understand that our culture, environment, and wildlife must be treated with care and aloha. I assure you that I will see to it personally that this individual is prosecuted to the fullest extent of the law. Whether at the county, state, or federal level, there must be serious consequences for anyone who harms or threatens protected wildlife.
3: The incident was caught on video and posted on Instagram. A DLNR spokesman says they have identified the man. He declined to make a statement and asked for an attorney.
1: They missed all the good parts of the story.
2: Yeah.
1: He was throwing rocks at this thing, and people were like, hey, knock it off. He's like, I got enough money to pay the fines.
2: Yeah.
5: All that was on camera, too.
2: Yeah.
5: They recorded him saying that to a camera.
1: Why would they leave that out?
5: I don't know.
6: Seriously, yeah.
1: Stupid. I don't know. The news people are the dumbass.
6: He swam on your hyena. Yeah.
1: What?
6: Beginning. Apparently, the monk seals swimming on your hyena. I'm like, what the hell's your hyena? Bad visual.
1: And didn't he get his ass kicked?
5: He did.
2: Yep.
6: Yeah.
5: Separate video.
1: They left all this out.
6: Mouthed off and everybody beat the tar out of him.
1: Like everybody.
6: Well, yeah.
1: Like it was multiple people?
6: Yeah.
5: It was street justice.
6: Yeah.
1: Oh,
6: justice.
1: Man, I feel robbed from this story.
5: Robbed! That was also on camera. And the same mayor, I believe, was like, hey, look, we don't support that. There is a commendation we'd like to give.
6: Meet me behind the building.
1: Oh, that's what I want to see. I want to see a mugshot with like a missing tooth and a black eye. Like, what are you throwing rocks at animals for?
6: That's seal prints.
1: In a monk seal.
6: Yeah.
1: It's like, it's just swimming around.
6: Doing nothing. Yeah. Just hanging out.
1: It's not like a Canadian goose.
6: Right.
1: Like we saw the rocks being thrown at a Canadian goose. We'd be like, well, hold it.
6: This is accommodation.
1: Let's talk about this for a minute.
6: Right.
1: How many times have you stepped on goose poop or saw a park just ruined?
6: Right.
1: How decimated. Many times?
6: Yeah. Or they come try and attack you.
1: You try walking into a town building or something. It's like goose poop everywhere.
5: And they come at your face.
6: Yeah.
5: Like they don't go after your feet. It's like, I'm coming right to your face.
6: Yeah, the burdenators. Yeah. They're like, they don't blink. They have no soul.
5: They do that hiss, right?
6: Yeah, they hiss.
1: Yeah.
6: Yeah, nasty birds.
1: They just picked the wrong animal.
6: Yeah, he did. He did.
5: He picked the wrong state.
6: Right.
5: If you've been to Hawaii and like you see like a rock on a beach, you're like, oh, I'm going to take this home. They're like, don't
1: touch
5: dare
1: it.
5: Yeah. Put that rock
6: back. We numbered every rock.
5: They mean it. Yeah. They are dead serious about it.
1: Yeah. No, but if that guy, if this is the same story, but it's in Connecticut or Long Island, and by the way, we're at the H. Lee Dennison building.
6: Yeah.
1: It's riddled with geese.
6: Oh, yeah.
1: And you can't step anywhere without stepping in goose poop.
6: Oh, yeah, it's everywhere.
1: Before we did the biker event,
6: yeah,
1: there were guys with snow shovels shoveling the walkways.
6: Oh, my.
1: So we could walk around. Like, how do we get to this point?
6: Damn.
1: Like, please, aren't these things can't we eat them?
6: I believe they get a little gamey, but you can't eat them.
1: Food.
6: They were going to do that at some place in Connecticut. They were going to
1: Manchester.
6: Yeah, that was it. They were
1: going to feed the homeless.
6: Yeah.
5: Not now because this is their nesting season still. So that's not till like the end of the fall.
6: Gotcha. All right. So
5: I think it's October.
6: In time for Thanksgiving. Cool.
1: We can do it.
6: Right.
1: But like, look, if that guy, if you beam him into Long Island or Connecticut and he was throwing rocks at geese.
6: Right.
1: It's not a news story.
6: Let me buy a beer,
1: I'm sorry.
6: Buddy. Yeah.
1: Woo! I'm sorry.
6: Had it back.
1: Half of us are going to say, go, right. Go, man.
5: I mean, I get it.
6: Yeah.
1: I get it.
6: Look at my shoes. Look at my car.
1: And then 25% will secretly say, good. And then 25%, the roots.
6: Yes.
1: Be like, me.
6: Hey, close your eyes.
5: Sounded just like
7: her. That's exactly. Jazz and AJ in the morning.
1: All right. On the board. Next. Connecticut in-home assistance.
6: The good people.
1: The good people.
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21: Cloudy today with temperatures in the mid-60s. On 95, it slows southbound from exit 29 down to exit 18. Northbound at exit 18, there's an accident taking out a couple of lanes. Route 8 has southbound delays heading into 95. 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
1: All right, on the board is going to be the top things women say guys shouldn't wear.
6: Right.
1: But first, Scott in Smithtown.
23: Good morning, guys. How are you?
1: Good
23: morning.
1: Thank you.
23: So I work for in the Parks Department in the township, and we recently just installed some sod, and they had basically fake dogs, basically, that were just, that looked like dogs, basically, caked in the ground and kept the geese away. And I know that's a big thing, you know, with dogs and stuff like that, chasing geese away. But I thought it was interesting to have any geese poop in that park because of these four figurines, basically, that they had.
6: They tried that here.
1: They figured it out after a while, though.
6: Yeah, after a couple of days, they're like, that's a silhouette.
1: You know, with the new robot technology coming, I think we could have, like, fake dogs, you know, kind of chase them.
6: Robot dogs, nice.
1: Robot dogs.
6: Yeah. Make a sport out of it.
1: Yeah.
6: Yep.
1: Of course, when they see the robot dogs, what are they going to do?
6: Right.
1: They're going to crap them.
6: Poop. So.
1: That's right.
6: One last deploy.
1: Yeah. All right, Scott. Thank you, man. Appreciate it. All right. The top things women say guys shouldn't wear.
6: Right.
1: 877-764-2535. Chaz and AJ in the morning. Happy friggin' Friday.

0: With how many fingers am I holding up?
1: You drinking mushroom tea this morning?
0: Which mushrooms?
2: I just want to be where you are right
0: yeah.
2: now.
0: Yeah, Happy Town.
1: That is a Friday. She yes. is on track for a Friday.
0: Yes, yeah, so are you a drug counselor?
3: No, I think it's, I mean it's kind of yicky.
2: Are you going to work today or are you coming back from work right now?
3: Well, me?
2: Yeah.
3: No, I'm at home playing on my computer.
0: Oh, cool. Okay.
2: Do you work?
3: Yeah, I'm playing my solitaire. Oh, I have something. I have a trivia question. Do you want me to give it to you now or do you want me to wait?
2: Hold the line.
0: Yeah, don't move.
2: We didn't even get to her
0: right
2: on the board.
0: Did she say something? I forget.
2: Wow.
0: Ooh.
1: Jockey shorts.
0: Oh, that was a jockey shorts.
2: Oh.
0: Yeah.
2: All right, Chaz and AJ in the morning.

0: Jess and AJ in the morning. We're doing On the Board, the top things women say guys shouldn't wear. And Joanne was on the phone before the song.
1: Yeah.
0: She's back. And what did she say? Jockey shorts?
1: Jockey shorts, yeah. She's on the something.
2: Yeah,
1: yes.
2: It's a...
1: Are you doing mess by any chance?
2: But...
1: You're a happy person, I can tell.
2: Yeah, I am. I am. I really am. I'm always happy person.
1: That's good.
2: I always laugh. And when I laugh, I always squeak.
1: Oh.
2: Okay. All right. Here it is. Here's the trivia question in the morning. Who was the very first classical composer in the classical music?
1: Who was the first classical composer in classical music?
2: Yep. Yeah.
0: It'd be weird if they were a classical composer in disco music, right?
2: No. This is like Beethoven, Bach, Chopin.
1: Right. Was it Beethoven, Bach,
0: Chopin? I don't know. What's the answer?
2: Okay, it's Giovanni Gabriella. He lived from 1554 to 1612.
1: And boy, what a life he had.
0: Did I?
1: Full of mirth and merriment.
0: Well, what time of day do you think it is, today, right? But... It's not 9:30. All right, Joanne, I got to...
1: So jockey shorts are not on the board.
0: Yeah.
1: Yeah.
2: Right. Yeah, jockey shorts are not on the board.
1: No.
2: But this one is...
1: Yes, that's definitely on something, yes.
0: What does the rest of your day look like?
1: Yeah, what are you doing?
2: What am I doing? Well, right now I'm on the computer playing a solitaire.
0: Yes.
3: Are you winning?
2: And actually, yeah.
0: Cool.
2: Yeah,
0: what's the rest
2: right
0: of your day look like?
2: The rest of my day I'll probably be planting.
1: Planting
2: flowers. I bought them, planting, yeah.
0: That's a great life.
1: Yeah, nice.
2: Yeah, it is. I
1: gardening
2: love it. I love planting.
1: Feed, yep.
2: Definitely.
0: Did you ever have a job?
2: Definitely. Yes, I did. I worked from, I forgot what year, but I am on disability.
0: Oh, okay.
2: Been on it for a long time.
1: She's
2: yeah,
1: testing.
2: I can't work. Hmm. Yeah, you know, isn't that sad? But, you know, it's
0: all right,
2: nice
0: I'm going to go.
2: Because I got, all right, I'm sorry. I didn't mean to hold you guys up.
0: No,
2: have a great week. Good.
1: It was wonderful talking to you.
2: I'll talk to you next week.
0: You have a great laugh.
1: Yes.
0: It brings smiles
2: you too.
0: To faces.
2: Oh, I am. I'm always smiling. I always have a smile. Matter of fact, that happened.
0: Goodbye.
1: You want to check for gas leak.
0: Okay. Whoa. She's a riot.
1: That's awesome, man.
0: All right. Back to what we were doing.
1: Yes.
0: Before Joanne called.
1: I forgot. What were we doing?
0: We were doing On the Board.
1: Oh, yeah.
0: Top things women say guys shouldn't wear. Fish nipples.
4: Oh, my God. Yeah, that was crazy. Good morning, y'all.
5: Good morning.
4: I'm going to go with my wife's pick, Speedos.
1: Speedos.
0: Those are
5: Speedos. You flash the Speedos on the banana hammock.
0: Speedos. That should be on the board.
4: I remember one time I was working with my brother-in-law redoing a deck for this guy, and he comes outside just sandals in a Speedo, and I'm like, oh, my God, go back in.
1: Did you hear Dreamweaver?
5: Oh, Dreamweaver.
1: And then he walked out.
4: Speedos. Oh, my God.
0: On the board?
1: No.
0: Really?
1: No.
4: Damn.
0: Yeah. Who put this list together?
1: Women.
0: Really?
1: Women did, yeah.
0: Not you?
1: Yeah.
0: Okay.
1: Yeah, I guess guys don't wear that often, you know, that's probably why.
0: Okay.
1: This is more like day-to-day wear.
6: Yeah.
1: Yeah. Yeah.
0: Hungry man.
7: Hey, happy Friday.
1: You too, man.
7: How about black t-shirts?
1: Black t-shirts.
0: I have to phone you, moron.
1: I know what you're doing. Now, that's on the what you should always wear.
0: Well, it's background.
1: It's a preference, yeah.
0: It's background.
1: Exactly.
0: It doesn't stand out.
1: Right.
0: It's like something you shouldn't wear.
1: Right.
0: You know, you don't wear to a wedding.
1: You could be a stagehand right now. Yeah.
0: It's a staple.
1: Yeah.
0: Emma.
8: Good morning.
1: Come on, you.
8: I could do this whole list.
1: I bet you could.
0: Oh, let's see. We're going to give you a shot.
1: Yeah.
8: Well, first off, I don't think anybody should wear too much cologne.
0: That's a good one.
1: Too much cologne, yeah.
0: Too much.
1: You know, it's amazing when you can still smell the person, they're gone like 5 minutes ago.
0: Yep.
1: You know, you go in the elevator they were in, you can still smell it.
3: They were in this room.
1: Yes. Yeah, it's like CSI, you know.
3: Oh, yeah, if you ever get abducted, scene. You'd be easy to track.
1: Right, yeah.
0: Is that on the board?
1: That is on the board. Too much cologne.
0: Great.
1: Bathing excessive fragrance would be an assault on the senses, gives the impression you're trying to mask poor hygiene, which some guys in the gym definitely did.
0: Yeah.
1: Yeah. It smells like an onion and cologne.
0: Right.
1: Yeah, not good.
0: Next.
8: Low cut t-shirts, the side shirts. You know, the old, I hate to say it, wife beaters. Those, they shouldn't.
1: What are those called? They're like muscle
3: shirts. Like a tank top?
0: Tank top.
8: Yeah, but they're extremely long on the side. Unless you're playing basketball, ain't nobody want to see you in those things because they're ugly.
1: The sleeveless muscle tees, that type of thing.
3: It's especially bad when, like, there's curling hair coming out.
1: Yeah, so you have hairy shoulders.
0: You gotta be groomed. You gotta be groomed.
1: Yeah, when you have hairy shoulders, yeah, when you
3: You kind of expect a little on the chest, but, like, on the shoulders, yeah. Like, it's...
1: Or, like, ZZ Top and a headlock.
3: Full
1: yeah, no.
3: Pits.
1: You don't want that. Yeah, ew, or your nipples hanging out. Mm, yeah.
0: Yeah.
1: Just saying.
8: Yeah, they gotta go.
1: Yeah.
0: I had one when I met Jennifer, and I was in excellent physical condition, so right. I looked good in it.
1: Right.
0: So I'd use it to work out. Then it disappeared, and I was like, what happened to that? She was like, I don't know.
1: It became
0: like,
1: my peen.
0: Yeah, okay.
1: It became my peen.
0: Yeah. Yeah, it went out in the trash.
1: What are you popping the car with? Yeah.
0: Is that on the board?
1: That is on the board.
0: Oh,
1: sleeveless
0: really?
1: Muscle tees. While hitting the gym is great, clinging muscle shirts worn in everyday settings give off a look of trying too hard to show off.
0: Wow.
1: I got two so far.
0: All right, Emma, one more.
8: I'm gonna, and this, you know what? I'm gonna say this because it's not clothing, but a comb over that really needs to go.
1: A comb over, like a bridge over troubled waters. Yeah, exactly.
8: You know, just either
1: like a drawbridge.
8: Yeah,
1: especially when it's windy. It's like waving.
3: It's true. Like one car going by too fast, and like you're found.
0: Yeah,
3: it's like
0: hello, baby, hello, my honey.
8: It's not the 70s.
0: Is what you have a comb over or no, AJ?
1: I don't have a comb over.
0: Oh, okay.
1: I'm combing forward.
0: You're combing it forward.
1: Yeah.
0: That's kind of a, you're combing over.
1: No. Yeah. I have a hairline.
0: Okay.
1: It's still growing in for those wondering. Yes.
0: All right.
1: Yeah. Cause I, well, cancer thing.
0: Oh, yeah.
1: Right.
0: All right. Is that on the board?
1: No, it's not.
0: Okay.
8: Thanks, guys.
1: All right. No, thank you.
0: Tim.
6: Yes.
0: Yeah.
1: Hi, Tim.
0: Top things women say guys shouldn't wear. What do you think?
6: Suspenders.
1: What year is this?
0: Unless you're a farmer.
1: Yeah.
0: Or a rancher.
1: Or a fireman. They wear suspenders.
0: Fireman, you got heavy pants.
1: Exactly, yeah. Right? Those are heavy pants.
0: But yeah, just basically wearing suspenders, right. Which was a thing in the 70s.
1: Yeah.
0: Like the rainbow suspenders.
1: And everybody grabs them like twang.
0: Yeah. Twang.
1: Yep.
0: On the board?
1: Suspenders?
0: Yep.
1: No.
0: Okay. All right.
9: Suspenders are kind of douchey.
0: Douchey? You see suspenders?
9: Like with business, like with suits, like men that like think they're in Wall Street, you know.
0: Right.
9: I was a little cool. Yeah, I had a boss like that. And just like he was a douche, so it checked.
0: Right. Well, why don't you just buy a belt?
1: Yeah. Right. You just pull him, invert his nipples. Ping. Yeah.
3: I just think of old Italian men at weddings.
1: Hey, I don't.
0: Okay, let's wrap it up.
1: All right, the things women say guys should never wear.
0: What we didn't
1: get. We did not get sport glasses in casual sense. Wraparound sunglasses. Flip-flops away from the beach. Cargo shorts.
0: Why do you keep moving? Why? Like, talk about the flip-flops.
1: Okay, flip-flops. Wearing open-toed shoes out in social settings, especially with long pants, is a major style faux pas. I say faux you. Okay.
0: Yeah.
1: Cargo
0: shorts. That's all you do.
1: Yeah, I'm wearing sneakers today. Just, yeah.
0: Why?
1: But Monday I'll be wearing. I don't know. I just chose to.
0: Because you were doing this board.
1: Yes. Okay, so you're on to me.
0: Okay. All right.
1: Cargo shorts. Unless you're actively hiking, the extra pockets and lack of form are generally disliked. Make your legs appear stumpy. Backwards baseball caps. After age 30, men should never wear a baseball
0: cap. There is an age. What's the age where you got to stop wearing?
1: After age 30. Right.
0: 30, okay.
1: It's too immature looking. You're not 6 years old.
0: Yeah, you're not in college anymore.
1: Right. Giant designer logos, flashy logos that come across as trying too hard. White athletic socks with dress shoes. Unless you're a mall cop, no. Novelty and immature graphic tees. If it's like dirty saying stuff on a graphic tee, no. And ill-fitting clothes. Baggy clothes too tight, and no.
0: All right, good job.
1: Thank you.
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1: The best.
0: We're going to have a real nice weekend.
1: Uh-huh.
0: You're going to be out in your yard, and the last thing you want is a tree to fall on you.
1: No, that would put a damper on your day.
0: Hey. That would put a damper on the day.
1: It was going well until this happened.
0: And by the way, when you're getting branches trimmed back or trees removed or stumps ground or whatever, you want people who do it for a living.
1: Know what they're doing.
0: You want professionals. You don't want like, hey, while you're here, can you also do that?
1: Yeah, no dabblers.
0: 50, 100-pound tree.
1: Yeah.
0: that's leaning towards my house.
1: Dangerous.
0: Yeah, no. Get pros.
1: Yeah.
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19: Highs in the mid-60s today with cloudy skies on the roadways on 95 northbound at exit 18. There's an accident taking out a couple of lanes, very heavy southbound heading into the area. Route 8 slows southbound heading into 95. 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With PLR Traffic, I'm John Lynch.
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20: With former New Britain Mayor Erin Stewart suspending her gubernatorial campaign amid allegations she misused a city-issued credit card, the remaining Republican candidates for governor are now working to win over her supporters ahead of the GOP state convention at Mohegan Sun. State Senator Ryan Fazio has emerged as the frontrunner for the party endorsement and quickly received Stewart's backing after she exited the race, while former New York Lieutenant Governor Betsy McCoy is positioning herself as an alternative choice for delegates seeking a more outsider-style candidate. Stewart's departure dramatically reshaped the Republican race just days before convention voting after investigations alleged thousands of dollars in questionable spending during her tenure as mayor. And former Connecticut First Lady Nikki O'Neill has passed away. She was the wife of the late Governor William O'Neill, who was in office from 1980 to 1991. Congressman John Larson said Nikki O'Neill served the state with honor, grace, and dignity. That's your Chaz and AJ Connecticut News, 99.1 PLR.
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0: Happy Friday, everybody.
1: Yes!
0: Breaking news. If you're over 30 and wear a baseball cap backwards.
1: Stop it.
0: Stop it.
1: Take it off right now. Right now. Right this second. Throw it out the window.
0: Well, no, just turn it around.
1: Yes. Put it the regular way.
0: All right.
1: You know what's funny? You ever see a person with a backwards baseball cap and they're shielding their eyes from the sun? You know, if you turn it around, it works.
0: Or you're wearing sunglasses.
1: Yes. You know, if you just turn it around.
0: Right.
1: It'll work. Just saying.
3: There's an easy solution.
1: Right.
3: Right in front of you.
1: Put the diving board in the front. Yeah.
0: Yeah, I think if you're very athletic, though, you can get away with it maybe a little bit longer.
1: But anything,
0: I think
1: really.
0: The same thing. Once you're, you know, my age line was a little bit lower.
1: Yeah.
0: Like teenage.
1: Yeah.
0: You know.
1: Yeah, hey, Spanky, where are you going? Yeah.
0: Right.
1: Yep. Yeah, unless he's like Stewie.
0: I saw an older guy recently with a backwards ball cap, but you could tell he's some kind of a specialist.
1: Okay.
0: Like a cutter.
1: Right.
0: You know, like a tile cutter or something.
1: Yeah.
0: I'm like, all right, that's different.
1: Right. Or you're a sharpshooter for like,
0: you need
1: know,
0: to keep SWAT. Putting on safety glasses or whatever.
1: Yeah.
0: Right. If you're a sharpshooter with SWAT.
1: Exactly.
0: You
1: right.
0: can put your ball cap on backwards.
1: Go be my guest.
0: Right.
1: Right.
0: Rory. Hey, Rory.
21: Hey. Where do you guys get those backwards baseball hats?
1: Where do you get them? You take a regular
0: one. You get a regular.
21: Like, I go to the store. Hmm. I go to the store. I only see the frontwards one.
1: Oh, yeah. Go to the back of the store. They got them in the back of the store. Or, you know, go to the other side of the rack. You'll find them. A whole bunch of them. Looks right. Just like the other ones.
0: Right.
1: Only backwards.
0: That's right. That's where they are.
1: Yeah.
0: They're in the back of the rack.
1: Yeah, just change your point of view. Yeah.
0: Hmm.
1: I'm glad we helped.
21: Yeah. Okay.
1: Yeah, no problem.
21: Thank you. Yep. Thank you. All right.
1: Give me one.
0: You ever see someone who had the ball cap on backwards and then got a tan?
1: Yes.
0: And so you see where the hat was, but then that line.
1: Yep.
0: The adjustable.
1: Yeah. It looks like a thermometer.
3: I feel like it's always fishing. Someone's out there fishing.
1: Or construction work. Yeah.
0: Fishing.
1: Yep. Yeah. They look like a thermometer. They okay, apparently if they have a, if they have a sunburn, it's even worse.
3: They have like the little upper window.
0: Right. Yeah. Emma.
22: You know, that backwards baseball cap is absolutely sexy on a guy. I don't know where you ever got that list or whoever told you.
1: It came from women.
22: But that is hot.
1: Other women. Women who don't like tractors.
0: Oh, hold it. Ruth, what?
9: Yeah, I'm with Emma. I agree.
22: Yes.
9: I
0: don't really.
1: Wow.
22: It is. It's very attractive.
0: Very.
1: Very attractive.
22: Very attractive.
0: Wow. On anyone or particular people?
22: Well, I'm not going to say like Farmer Joe that's, you know, but for most, yeah, it's very attractive.
0: Huh.
22: Yep.
0: Okay.
1: Okay.
0: Well, we have two.
1: Right.
22: Well, okay. Look on Twitch. There's more than two.
1: Okay, three.
22: Women like Jen. It, I'm telling you.
1: Yes.
22: Women should call in. Right.
1: There's three.
0: Okay, Ricky
1: thing.
0: Smith likes guys with backwards baseball. Come on, Emma. Stop.
3: I feel like he'd be one of them, actually.
1: It's Emma and Jen from Woodbridge. That's it.
22: Well, I'm not saying anything.
1: Yeah, good idea.
22: I'm keeping my mouth shut.
1: Yeah.
0: Interesting.
1: Oh, you like what you like.
22: Yeah, a lot of us do.
1: Yeah.
22: Yeah.
0: Okay.
22: I don't know. Thanks.
0: All right. Yeah, I don't.
1: I've seen it on a lot of different websites, by the way.
0: What about if a girl's wearing it backwards?
1: That's cool. That's very cool.
0: Okay.
1: I think
0: the women are seeing the same thing that you're seeing. It's
1: right.
0: Just reversed.
1: Mm-hmm. Yeah.
0: Yeah.
1: Okay.
9: I think women look great too.
1: Really?
9: Huh.
1: Let's talk more about this.
0: John Miller Place.
23: Hey, good morning, crew. Happy Friday.
1: Good morning to you, sir.
23: So what's making a comeback in my class, in the school I teach is, as far as it was on the list, the underwear. You know, the pants are down and the underwear is sticking out.
1: Yeah, I'm available.
0: It's making a comeback.
1: Yeah, I'm available. Prison look?
23: Yeah.
1: Yeah.
23: Oh, yeah. Sag the swag is what they call it in the prisons.
0: What did they say?
1: Yeah.
23: When we used to go on the jail field trip, one of my friends.
0: Okay.
1: We figured it out.
0: Hold on.
1: I just figured
0: out what you said and I hit the dump button.
1: Right.
0: So don't say that again.
1: Yes.
23: Okay. Okay. No problem.
0: Okay.
1: Yeah. I want to go right home now. Go home and put my stings.
0: Well, no, it wouldn't be us.
1: Yeah.
0: We're protecting you, John. If you're a teacher in New York,
1: yes.
23: Oh, no.
0: They're going to be looking for this audio.
1: Yeah.
23: I got you. No, I didn't say the bad word, but I got what you're saying. I was just going to ask AJ real quick, since you know where the backwards caps are, can you tell me where the left-handed hammers are?
1: Oh, well, okay, left-handed hammers, that's on the other side of the store.
0: Okay, it's on the left side.
1: On the left side of the store, yeah, you can't miss it, yeah. Yeah.
23: It's by the blinker fluid, right?
0: Exactly. By the way, I'm left-handed, and does anyone remember left-handed scissors?
1: Yeah.
0: They were the same.
1: Just trim around.
0: They were the same.
1: Yeah, just trim around, yeah.
0: They were the same.
1: I'm more underhanded, actually, yeah.
0: Okay, thank you.
1: Thanks, sir.
23: Have a good day, guys.
1: You too.
0: All right, you too. This week in Connecticut, there was a hornet inside an SUV, and it contributed to a fiery rollover crash.
1: Oh, I hate when there's a bug in the car like that.
0: The driver told police a hornet was in her vehicle as she was traveling. While attempting to get the hornet out of the SUV, the driver used one hand and looked down at the window controls. So she had one hand on the wheel.
1: Right, trying to let the window down.
0: To let the window down.
1: Yep.
0: And the next thing she knows, she drove off the roadway, drove into a rock, and then flipped over on the driver's side of the vehicle.
1: Right. Luckily, wow. The hornet's unharmed, by the way. Yeah. Up it goes.
0: Sliding about 8 feet. So the car goes off the road, drives up on a rock, flips over, slides about 8 feet, then catches fire.
1: Oh, man.
3: Wow.
1: Because of a hornet.
0: The hornet won one.
1: It did, yes.
0: Yes.
1: Right. Hornet's like, ha! Gotcha! Booyah!
0: Yeah, that could be a segment later, when the hornet won. Yeah.
4: Jazz and AJ in the morning.
0: Dumbass news is next. 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
1: Water doctor!
0: I was just talking to Lumber Joe, and he said he had Matt and the water doctor out. 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
1: Okay.
0: And he is like so very thrilled.
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19: Cloudy today with temperatures in the mid-60s. On 95, it slows southbound from exit 29 to exit 18. Northbound near exit 18, there's an accident taking out a couple of lanes. The Merritt Parkway slows southbound heading into the Black Rock Turnpike. 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With PLR Traffic, I'm John Lynch.
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0: Well, a couple different things we could talk about in Dumbass News. One, the dumbass who sold a car to his boss.
1: Who the hell would do that? What a dumbass.
0: Stupid move. Or we have the kind, gentle husband who wants to help, or the cranky, ungrateful wife. Who is the dumbass in that scenario?
1: Wife.
0: The elderly radio personality wearing a baseball cap backwards.
1: Elderly?
0: Right, we're just talking about backward baseball cap.
1: Right.
0: And what age should you stop wearing them?
1: Right.
0: There is an age.
1: There is an age.
0: Like if you see an 8-year-old wearing it backwards.
1: Right.
0: It's cute.
1: Yeah, it's what kids do.
0: Right. If you see a 15-year-old, we're good?
1: Right. Exactly.
0: We're all good?
1: It's what 15-year-olds do.
0: Okay. 31.
3: Depends.
1: It depends. But like,
3: is your name Ken Griffey Jr.?
1: Right. Oh, yeah. Right.
0: Yeah.
1: Or you ride a bike.
0: So Emma and Ruth, and it appears that the women are okay with this.
1: Yes. They have no problem with it.
0: The list was things women think guys shouldn't wear.
1: Exactly.
0: That was on the list.
1: Right.
0: But now we find not these women.
1: Yeah.
3: I don't think it's blanket for everybody, though. Like, I think it depends on the person.
1: I found it on so many different lists, though, the backwards baseball cap after 30. So
0: I have to say this. What are you trying to do? Because the cap is specifically designed to keep the sun out of your eyes.
1: Right.
0: Why are you wearing it backwards?
1: Right, yeah.
0: Take it off.
1: Right.
0: That's me.
1: It's keeping the sun off my neck.
9: Or the hair out of your face.
0: What do I know?
1: Right. Elderly,
9: or
1: really?
9: Just for a fashion statement.
0: Okay, a fashion statement.
1: A statement being, what the hell are you wearing? Right.
0: Chaz and AJ.
12: There's an exception to wearing the baseball cap backwards.
0: Okay.
1: What is it?
12: It is if you're riding a motorcycle, or if you're in a topless car, or in a fast boat.
0: Okay.
1: Yeah, topless car. Yeah.
0: Yes.
12: The wind would just take it right off your head.
0: Right.
1: Yeah, it's true. And so, you know, it's like, oh, you need a hat.
0: Okay.
12: Yep.
0: All right, so that's a pass. You could be any age.
12: Any age, okay. If you're on one of those three things.
0: Let's try to do this as a group. Right. Let's figure, what is the age we could all agree on,
1: right,
0: where it's like, you're done as a guy wearing it back? Because right, if we saw someone who's 80 wearing a ball cap backwards, wouldn't we say that's stupid?
1: He's off his meds, yeah.
9: I'd say rock on.
1: Yeah, grandpa.
9: Rock on, grandpa.
1: Yeah.
3: All right. I think it comes back.
0: Like, Ruth is a complete supporter of the backwards ball cap.
3: Yeah.
0: Any
3: apparently.
0: Age. Yes. Any age.
1: Right. As long as it hides your head, yes.
9: Makes you feel good, wear it.
12: If you're 80 and you're trying to get in touch with your younger child, then it's okay.
1: Yeah, so poopy pants too. Just saying.
0: Yeah, we can't have a moving line here.
1: Yeah, no.
0: It's got to be, what is the age?
1: What's the line?
0: What is the age?
1: What is the line? Yes.
0: If you had to come up with an age, what is it?
1: Right. See, I'm cool with 30.
0: All right, so Matt from the Water Doctor texted me. He said, I'm 40 and I wear my backwards ball cap and my wife says I'm cute.
1: Okay.
3: I mean, you're married, so, you know, as long as you're pleasing that person,
0: if the
3: guess
0: wife's
3: all right.
0: Right. Yeah. Right. Exactly.
1: And she also knows everybody else will be turned off by it.
2: Stay like that, yeah.
0: All right.
2: This is a conundrum.
0: There has, you know, Ruth's out of this conversation. She's like, any age.
1: Right.
0: Just if it makes you happy.
2: Yeah. Well, just not just like her.
0: Yes. All right. Dumbass News is next. Chaz and AJ in the morning.

0: I am submitting myself as the dumbass.
1: No.
0: Employee sells used car to his boss. This car I serviced like a baby.
1: You did. You treated it really well.
0: Oil change, brake, gas, tires.
1: It smelled like a new vehicle when you got in it.
0: It's a brand that is known to last forever.
1: Yes.
0: I was going to sell it to one friend. I mentioned it to my boss, and she said, I'll buy it.
1: Right.
0: And as I was saying yes, in the back of my mind, I was like, this could be bad.
1: This could be hardly wrong.
0: Right.
1: Yeah.
0: Because you don't want to hear that the car broke down. You just want the
1: happiness.
0: You want happiness.
1: Happiness.
0: You want it to be a great experience.
1: Thank you so much for selling this car.
0: I want to 10 years from now see her and be like, still going.
1: Right. Oh, my God. This thing won't
0: what
1: die.
0: What a deal.
1: Uh-huh.
0: That car doesn't owe me a penny.
1: I love
0: That's what you want to hear.
1: Yeah.
0: That car doesn't owe me a penny.
1: I love this vehicle. Love it.
0: So, I don't know. Has it been 4 weeks, six? It hasn't even been two. AJ.
1: Yeah.
0: It hasn't even been like two full months.
1: No.
0: And I hear yesterday that the car died.
1: Yeah.
0: The transmission went.
1: Gleefully.
0: And
1: yes.
0: Now, does it cost more to fix it than it's worth? That's what I think they're figuring out now.
1: Yeah, they're weighing it out.
0: Wait, she's on the phone now.
1: Uh-oh.
0: By the way, she's not just my boss.
1: Uh-oh.
0: She's the regional vice president.
1: I'm not here.
2: By the way, this car died a long time ago. I just haven't told you yet.
0: What? What?
1: Oh, my God.
0: Like, how long ago?
2: Yeah, so I can't help but wonder, like, how did you not know?
0: How would I know that the something inside the transmission's going to go?
1: Sometimes they just go.
0: When did it happen?
1: Yeah.
2: Well, I told you I was buying a car so I could drive to Long Island,
1: right?
2: And, like, pile miles on a car, you know, like, not my regular car.
0: Yes.
2: So, you know, I'm starting to drive to Long Island, and it doesn't, like, you know, I'm not a car person. I don't know how to explain it. It doesn't, like...
1: Was it shifting?
2: Right. Yeah, like, it was, but not great.
1: Right.
2: But, like, definitely issues. Doesn't feel normal.
1: Yeah.
2: Right. And, you know, I'm driving, you know, to Long Island, not an easy drive.
1: No.
2: And, and it's just, like, there's, like, a banging sound. Like, at that point, I knew something was wrong.
1: Did you die on the road?
0: Did it die on the road?
1: Did you make it to your place?
2: It's a funnier story if I tell you it died, like, on the Throgneck Bridge or something, but it didn't.
1: Oh, thank God.
2: listen.
1: Where'd it go?
2: You know.
1: Where'd it die?
2: It is what it is.
0: You brought it into a garage? Where is it now?
2: It's at a dealership.
1: Okay. Right. Now. Right.
3: I thought it was going to be in a little tiny
2: Very
3: cube.
2: Very nice people trying to figure out a good, you know, what do you do now?
1: It's at our lawyers.
0: You'll hear from my attorney.
1: You know, Judge Rachel.
0: I can't wait until we all look back and laugh at this.
1: Right. It could be years from now. It could be
0: this
1: years.
0: And by the way, people in the building, there are some people who really are enjoying this too much.
1: Yes. Their laughter in the hallway is amazing.
0: Oh, I feel horrible.
2: I told a lot of people. I mean, I...
1: Or somebody else before you.
0: Oh, what do you think Keith has just...
1: The town crier.
0: Yeah. Oh, he loves it.
1: I was going to post on Facebook.
0: Oh, my God.
1: Right.
0: I feel so bad.
1: It's a bad transmission weekend, people.
2: You know, yesterday, my phone's ringing from you. You're texting me, and I'm like... Since when is Chasso available? What's going on? So you must have thought, all of a sudden you're my best friend.
0: I'm always your best friend, but I felt horrible yesterday.
1: Mortified.
0: And so I call her.
1: Yeah.
0: So Keith tells me right before we record his top five.
1: Yeah.
0: And now you'll hear the top five 2 hours from now. I am not laughing.
1: No.
0: I'm just like stunned.
1: You are sheet white.
0: You dropped this bomb on me and like, okay, let's record comedy.
1: All right.
0: And you said, Mike, oh my God, right. I can't believe it. I can't wait to get out of here and on the phone with her. And then I go into her. You know how they have that electronic thing where it says, say your name?
1: Yeah.
0: And I'm like, okay, so she's available because it says, say your name. And then it comes back, sorry, she's busy. I'm like, oh, I'm dead.
2: I don't even know what that thing is.
0: Did you save the, did you save my voicemail? Because I think that's hysterical. I didn't know what to say. There's like stunned silence.
1: I'm gonna.
0: I'm like, oh my God, we gotta do something. I didn't know.
2: Play it.
0: Please send it to me.
2: I will.
0: I'm really sorry. I feel horrible.
2: Are you gonna give me a ride to the show tonight?
0: Yeah,
2: I don't have a vehicle.
0: I am your taxi cab.
1: Right, he's your Uber.
0: I am your taxi cab.
1: Uber Chaz, yeah. Or Lyft, which I would prefer.
0: I have to say, wouldn't it be even worse? Because I was thinking, how could this be worse? It would be worse if it was right before I signed a 5-year deal. That would be, for me, that would be like, oh, okay. Right, I lose time. Now it's a 1-year deal.
1: It says right here if you sell me a bad car.
0: You know, a mechanic did look at it before. Like, you had your guy look at it.
2: I know, but, you know, maybe. I'm skeptical of that. Yeah. I'm more annoyed with that than you.
0: Right. Yeah. Like, why couldn't they have found this? Like, wouldn't...
1: Yeah, there should be communication, yeah. Like, I would think.
0: Oh, you know, I don't know.
2: No, it's a good question for the tribe. I'd like to know. Everyone says, oh, you can never know. That's what you said. How would I know?
0: Right.
1: Automatic transmission should just go, though. They just, like, out of nowhere.
0: No, she had signs that it was going. There was, like, a shifting issue or something.
1: But right before it died.
0: There
2: right
0: were no,
2: away.
0: I had
2: one of driving.
0: There was no... issues. Like, I looked back at the text yesterday, and I told you everything. Like, I've taken care of it, the dealership, and then, you know, I went to another place, and then I had the brakes and the tires done. And I said, I think the sensors might not work, and the airbag I would check, because I drove into that pole,
1: right.
0: And the airbag didn't go off.
1: Yeah.
0: And I even bought a patch kit to repair a rip in the seat.
1: Yeah.
0: Because I didn't want her to have a car with a rip seat.
1: No.
0: Do you think if I even thought there could possibly be a mechanical issue, I'm going to sell this to the regional vice president of the car? No.
1: No, that big.
2: It's funnier to think that you knew, though.
1: And you know what?
2: To think you knew.
1: That big stain in the parlor came from anywhere.
2: I'm going with you now.
0: I told Jennifer yesterday, she said, well, there was that shifting problem. I'm like, hon, that is not even funny. That is not funny.
1: So that big.
0: It was never a shifting problem.
1: That big tranny fluid thing leaked? No.
0: What? Anyway.
1: Yeah, sometimes you just go.
0: I am today's dumbass.
1: Yeah.
2: Well, I have a lot of things, like errands I have to do this weekend, lots of things to do, so hopefully you're available.
0: I'm available all weekend.
1: Yep. He's your Instacart and your Uber.
0: Yeah. Anything you need, it is done, and I apologize.
1: Right.
0: And,
2: I'm driving a rental Prius.
0: Oh, that's even worse.
1: No. I want to park in a different parking lot. Yeah.
0: Oh.
1: Prius.
0: Yeah.
2: Yeah. All right. Well, hopefully when I get to work, there's coffee waiting for me at my dad.
0: Oh, yeah.
1: Right.
0: Go in there right now.
1: Right, bagels. Right now. Yep. You name it. Yep.
0: What would you like for breakfast?
1: Right.
0: Yeah.
1: Right.
0: Oh, my God. I'm very sorry. And you've been great about this, by the way. Thank you.
1: For now.
2: So what are we going to do?
0: Yeah.
2: All right. Well, maybe we have a good transmission specialist listening. That's going to help me.
0: That's right.
1: Exactly.
0: Like, how hard is it to change a transmission?
2: It's not hard. It's just very expensive.
1: Right. It's fairly routine otherwise, yeah.
0: Yeah. There must be a transmission shop. I'm like, hey, we'll do it.
1: Exactly right.
0: We could do it.
1: Right.
0: We can help you guys. It's no problem.
1: I help you guys.
0: We happen to have one right over here.
1: Exactly.
0: We're just using it to hold down papers.
1: Exactly right. Yeah, but you guys could use it more than we can.
0: Yeah,
1: yes.
0: Tell me, please.
3: Looks even better. Chaz hasn't touched this one.
1: Right. We use ours to break walnuts.
0: All right. Yeah.
1: Yeah.
0: I'm sweating.
1: It's warm here.
0: All right. Thank you. Bye. I'll talk to you. Bye.
4: Chaz and AJ in the morning.
0: The Stefano Brothers Concrete Coatings. 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
7: Cloudy today with temperatures in the mid-60s on Route 8, northbound at exit 11. There's an accident blocking a couple of lanes on 95. It's slow northbound at exit 18 with an accident there. Heavy southbound heading into the area too. 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With PLR Traffic, I'm John Lynch.
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8: So, the mechanic who checked it should have checked the fluid, right? To see if it was burnt.
9: Right, thoroughly.
8: And then you see if there's any chips in there.
9: Check like the filter.
8: Can you drop the pan in those? Yeah, the old ones you could.
9: Yeah, you can.
8: You could drop the pan. You could see if there's like metal shards in there.
9: You should,
8: Yeah. You change the, there's a filter for the transmission, right?
9: Yeah.
8: Transmission. You could change that.
9: A lot of things you could do.
8: You could find out a lot by taking that out.
9: Yep.
8: You could see, you could foresee problems.
9: There's trouble down the road.
8: And then you could call your friend and say, don't buy this car.
9: Right.
8: Don't buy this, no.
9: Yeah. Awkward.
8: You didn't know. It never gave any problems.
10: I didn't know.
8: I can vouch.
10: I am not a mechanical person.
8: I am not a mechanic.
10: Says AJ with the backwards baseball cap.
9: Thank you.

0: Chaz and AJ in the morning. Scott Haney, Channel 3 on. We have a car technician on. I feel like I'm taking up all Scott Haney's time with my problem.
1: Oh, it's okay. I'm loving it.
0: I sold my boss a car, my used car, and it was perfect condition. She had a mechanic look at it, and he said it was fine. And then, like a month later, it died.
2: Yep, not so fine. Just like that.
0: That was it. Yep. That's the sound of it dying right there.
2: That was there. Your mouth, right? You may want to change your phone.
0: Frankie?
3: Yeah.
0: You're an automotive technician?
3: So I do not practice automotive anymore. I'm not in the automotive. I'm not a mechanic anymore. Okay. However, when I was younger, I went to school. I went to tech school, and I graduated at the top of my class as an automotive technician here in Connecticut. Right.
0: Okay. What are you have the credentials.
3: I'm going to put your mind at ease. What people don't understand is that some automatic transmissions have up to 1,200 parts in them. And it is a miracle that they last as long as that they do, because some of the parts in that transmission are spinning at the same RPM as the engine. And so they're really moving at a really, really high speed.
0: Yeah.
3: And the amount of work and the amount of torque and that travels through that transmission over the life of the transmission over and over again, it's just a miracle that they last as long as they do. And when a part goes bad in a transmission, the damage that could happen is incredible.
4: Like a chain of events.
0: Like an internal explosion.
2: Yeah, chain of events, yeah.
3: Exactly.
5: Like a chain link.
3: Yeah, like that thing, like a transmission could grenade at any time.
0: Yep.
3: And so now
0: here's my question though, because I don't have a lot of time, and everything you're saying is fascinating and important, but could a mechanic have looked at this thing and figured out that there was a problem coming?
3: Yeah. Yes. If the fluid was bad, if he took the pan off or if they opened the pan. Now the reason why I called is because I actually own two RX 350s, and I have a 2009 and a 2010. Both of them have transmission pans. You could have looked, you could have looked inside. Now, it could have been clean as a whistle. There could have been no issues with that transmission. But if, any one of those parts could fail at any time.
0: Is it possible that, like, they changed the fluid or did something that
3: to cause it?
0: Yeah. No,
3: that
0: wouldn't make sense.
3: Highly improbable.
0: No, but it's the more possible scenario is that they didn't open it up, they didn't take a look at it, and it was a storm coming.
2: Yeah,
0: it was coming.
3: Or maybe they just pulled the dipstick. They looked at the fluid; it looked okay, and usually it's the smell, right? You can a mechanic can tell the difference between burnt fluid and
2: fresh fluid. Yeah.
0: That's something.
2: Yeah. Yeah.
0: All right. Yep. Cool. I feel better. I mean, I feel bad,
3: You feel bad, but you also have to go into it with, and it depends on the mileage on the car, too.
0: 160,000
3: miles.
2: Yeah.
3: 150?
0: 60.
2: Yeah.
3: Oh, 160. So, when you get up that high, anything can happen at any time.
0: When you
3: buy a used car, you have to go into it with that mentality.
0: Right. Yeah. All right. Thanks, Frank.
3: You got it.
0: All right. Scott, is that you ringing?
5: It's Mark Dixon calling. I'll get to that in a minute.
2: Does he know about transmissions?
0: Ask him if his transmission works.
5: I think he's selling a used car. Is your boss interested?
0: All right. Are we getting any showers today?
5: Maybe an isolated.
0: Okay.
5: Like a quick pop-up 10-minute thing, but it's not going to last long.
0: I was going to say I want to wash my car, but that's just such a bad thing.
2: The one that works.
5: I'm going to go ahead and do it. I think you'll be fine.
0: Okay. I've got to wash my boss's car.
2: Yes.
5: Wash your boss's transmission.
0: Going to have to go to it. All right, Scott. Thank you, brother. Appreciate it.
5: What is that smell? Is it burnt fluid? I smell? What is that?
2: Nah, I dropped a gun there.
0: It's my armpit.
2: Yes.
6: Jazz and AJ in the morning.
0: Encore by Goodfellas.
2: Yes.
0: What an impression that leaves.
2: Oh, yeah.
0: Oh, my mother-in-law still talks about it. It was like 2 years ago.
2: Right?
0: Yeah. It's insane. I got to get her back there.
2: Yep.
0: Encore by Goodfellas. Not only is it so beautiful, and then there's convenient parking out front, and the staff is just awesome, and you got Jerry in the back.
2: Oh, yeah.
0: Andrea up front. The food is amazing.
4: Yes, it is.
0: The food is amazing. And here's the kicker.
4: What's that?
0: It's affordable.
4: Yeah.
0: $49 for four courses.
4: Wow.
0: $49 for four courses. How much is that per course?
4: Let's see. Carry the one.
0: $12.25. $12.25 per course. 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
23: Cloudy today with temperatures in the mid-60s on Route 8, northbound at exit 11. There's an accident blocking a couple of lanes on 95. It's slow northbound at exit 18 with an accident there. Heavy southbound heading into the area, too. 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With PLR Traffic, I'm John Lynch.
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25: With former New Britain Mayor Erin Stewart suspending her gubernatorial campaign amid allegations she misused a city-issued credit card, the remaining Republican candidates for governor are now working to win over her supporters ahead of the GOP state convention at Mohegan Sun. State Senator Ryan Fazio has emerged as the frontrunner for the party endorsement and quickly received Stewart's backing after she exited the race, while former New York Lieutenant Governor Betsy McCoy is positioning herself as an alternative choice for delegates seeking a more outsider-style candidate. Stewart's departure dramatically reshaped the Republican race just days before convention voting after investigations alleged thousands of dollars in questionable spending during her tenure as mayor. And former Connecticut First Lady Nikki O'Neill has passed away. She was the wife of the late Governor William O'Neill, who was in office from 1980 to 1991. Congressman John Larson said Nikki O'Neill served the state with honor, grace, and dignity. That's your Chaz and AJ Connecticut News, 99.1 PLR.
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0: We have a couple things going on here today we need to discuss, but first, Anthony Rodin!
4: Yeah!
0: Back in studio. Yay! Good morning.
4: Hello.
0: And you brought your cousin Marco.
4: Yes!
0: Marco!
9: What's up? What's up?
0: What's
9: up?
0: What's happening, man?
9: I'm all good.
0: I like this guy already.
4: Yeah. So,
0: seems like some of my old school relatives from Brooklyn.
9: So nervous right now.
4: No.
9: He's never been on the radio.
0: All right, so a couple things. One, we were talking about the backwards baseball cap, and Marco walked in with one.
9: Yes. Yeah. And Marco's 51.
13: Wow, what's wrong with that?
0: Well, we were having a conversation at what age should you stop doing that?
9: Right. You shouldn't. I wear mine backwards. I wear snapbacks backwards. I wear fitted backwards. It depends what mood I'm in.
0: Right.
9: Plus, I think it showcases my face more.
0: Yeah.
9: The brim blocks it.
0: Yeah. Right.
9: Why? You have something against it?
0: I don't know.
4: Right now?
0: No.
4: It comes up on every
0: list. I'm a big fan of it.
4: It comes up on every list of women that they think that guys should not wear them.
9: Yeah, I think women shouldn't wear fake eyelashes, but I mean, who am I to say?
4: Right.
0: Yeah, right.
9: Stop wearing the eyelashes, I'll stop wearing my hat backwards.
4: Right, the ones are like 4 feet long.
9: Stop blowing up your lips to look like a rubber tire. You know?
4: Yeah, the whole collagen thing.
9: Women just are never happy.
4: No.
9: So I actually got taken by surprise. I was at a red light. I'm in my midlife crisis car. I got the top down. Beautiful day.
4: Yeah.
9: About a week and a half ago. I'm at a red light, and a guy pulls up.
0: Is the transmission working in this car?
4: Yeah, that's how it's
9: Yeah, why?
0: Okay.
9: Yeah. All right. Why?
0: I'll tell you later.
9: Is something wrong with my transmission?
4: No.
9: That I don't know about?
4: We'll get to that.
9: Of course, I only got 1,500 miles.
0: I sold my boss my car 14 years when I got a new one.
9: Right.
0: My boss, and she had it for a month, and it died.
9: And you didn't do it on purpose?
4: No. It was sabotage.
9: She thinks it was on purpose?
0: No,
4: she's
0: fine.
4: She's very cool.
0: I just found out.
4: Right.
9: No, mine's good, thank God.
4: Yeah.
9: But right. I'm at the red light. I got the top down. I got my hat backwards, and I have my sunglasses on, so I don't like wearing sunglasses with the hat forward because the brim kind of,
4: yeah,
9: whatever. So a guy pulls up in a Ferrari, an older dude, like in his 60s, and he's like, "Hey, man, really beautiful machine right there." I go, "Thank you." He goes, "Turn your hat around. Look like you should be driving that car." And I just turned my hat around. I was like, "I'm so sorry." Yeah. And he drove away. And I'm like, "Did I just turn my hat around for that guy?" And I turned it right around. And I'm like, "Oh my God." I get it sometimes. Like when I do my podcast, I'll have it backwards and people are just, "Oh, who wears their hat backwards and 40? I'm like, what does it matter?
0: Yeah. So it is a thing. People do think that there is a cutoff and we're trying to get to the bottom of that. What is the cutoff?
9: I don't think there is.
0: All right. So there's no, for you, no cutoff.
9: No.
0: Ruth says no cutoff.
9: Right. No. If you look good with it on backwards, it's a hat. You know, I don't go to Jewish people. I'm like, why don't you put a brim on that yarmulke?
4: Right.
9: Like, you know, you put a winter hat on, a Scully hat on. You wear that. I can't wear those. My head's too big, but
0: yeah.
9: No, it's a hat. You wear it backwards. Marco sometimes has it cocked to the side.
13: I don't even realize it.
9: Yeah. Right.
0: Yeah. It just happens that way.
13: It's a big deal.
9: It's a style. It's a fashion statement. Yeah. You wear it backwards. Like, you know, like you have it backwards. You shouldn't because I don't think you know how you look with that. But, you know, you just.
4: according to Twitch, I look hot.
9: You look like you should have a propeller on the top of yours.
4: Nice.
9: And just sit there eating Oreos.
4: That's me every day. I get them frisbee with a bunch of Cheerios in it.
0: All right, so go through this list of things. So we were talking about this earlier. There are things that women think men shouldn't wear.
4: Right.
0: Backwards baseball cap was on the list.
9: Right.
4: Yeah.
0: Flip-flops with long pants.
4: Right.
9: Okay, how about flip-flops in general?
13: Nothing wrong.
0: Okay.
9: I don't mind slides.
0: Right. Marco says nothing wrong.
4: No, he hates it.
9: Marco wears the toe wedgie ones, and I said, "You look like you just got a pedicure." Like, that's what I...
4: Oh, the slides?
9: The ones... No, I wear regular flip-flop slides. He wears the ones with, like, the toe wedgie.
4: Yeah,
9: the ones that go in between your toes.
13: I wore them on the plain ones.
4: Me too.
0: Well, no, wait. So, there's the flip-flop has the toe wedgie. The slides have nothing. They're not
9: flip-flops. Right, hence those you slide slides. Your foot in.
0: Slides.
9: Right.
4: Yeah.
9: Right. Yeah.
4: I can hold it on to mine as I walk, because I grip it. Yeah.
9: Yeah. My feet, though, I can't do slides either. My feet, I don't know how... I don't know if it's because I'm probably bow-legged from my dad, but my heel kicks off to the side a little bit.
4: Yeah, so
9: they never stay flat.
4: You're on the floor, yeah.
9: Yeah, okay. Like it's hanging off the side.
4: I had this issue too.
2: I'm gonna wear. I'm gonna invent slides with like a barrier wall.
4: Nice.
2: Yeah, like for heel.
4: Just a little.
2: Just
4: thing
2: a little
4: that comes
2: bit. Yeah. It goes off to the side.
4: Right.
2: So
4: the heel knows where to. So it kind of cradles correct. It. Yeah. Exactly.
2: Yeah.
4: Right.
2: Yeah.
4: Right.
2: The cradle.
0: So what do we think about flip flops now?
4: Yes.
2: Depends. I like slides. I don't like the whole toe wedgie one.
4: I do the flip flops, long pants all the time.
0: Yeah, he wears them all the time.
4: I didn't wear it takes.
2: What do you think, Matthew McConaughey? That's who I think of when I... All right.
0: But not only that, AJ will be like somewhere like waiting for an appointment, and he'll take a picture of his legs and his feet.
4: To show them there. Yeah.
2: Why?
0: But you don't need to show
5: your
0: feet.
5: Your feet don't need to be there.
0: Your
4: feet don't need to be on
0: either. We know you're there. We don't need to see your feet. Why?
2: Marco loves his feet, too.
6: Yeah, I got
4: see?
6: His feet.
4: Oh, really?
2: He loves his feet.
4: You know, simpatico here.
2: Yeah, but do your heels look like Marco's heels?
4: No, mine are
6: my heels.
4: Yeah.
2: Marco looks like he ran on blacktop for like an hour and a half.
4: Yeah, he may want to work on that.
0: Grilled cheese with it.
2: Marco looks like he went water skiing on concrete with no ski.
4: Okay, he may want to...
6: Looks like a dry desert.
4: You may want to work on that. Yeah,
0: we got to get a picture of it.
4: Right, Sahara heels. Yeah.
2: Sahara heels.
5: I walked into a place to buy food once. The guy in front of me had heels like that. I left. I was like, nope.
2: Mine
6: are cracked.
5: Ruined my meal.
2: Yeah, his are cracked. We actually filed.
6: You shaved them down, remember?
2: I shaved them down with a file.
4: Oh, remember?
2: And it looked like it was snowing in the house. Yeah, it was bad.
0: One of the grossest things in a commercial is that pet egg.
4: Have you seen that commercial with the pet egg? When they empty it,
0: like that. It's
2: that's all foot skin.
0: It's foot dust.
4: Foot shavings. You can season your fries with or a nice piece of fish.
2: This isn't no Parmesan cheese.
4: This is Flamunga.
0: All right, so backwards cap we're okay with.
2: Right. Yep.
4: Yeah.
0: Flip flops.
4: We're split. We're
2: split down the middle. Yeah.
4: Split down the middle.
0: All right, wait. Yeah. Ruth, guys, flip flops.
7: It depends on the feet. If they're nice feet,
0: you got to be yes or no.
2: You can't ask Ruth. She eats pumpernickel bagels.
7: Oh, God.
0: Yeah, right.
7: Give me a hard time about my bagels.
2: And prunes.
0: All right. So, Phil, you're a no. I'm a no.
5: No.
0: AJ, you're a yes.
6: Marco's a no.
2: Flip-flops with pants? Absolutely not. You would wear flip-flops with jeans?
6: I don't really rock that. But
2: no.
6: Like with these, I would.
0: You'll do shorts.
6: You don't know.
2: No, he'll do pants, but they can't be jeans.
0: Okay.
2: So Marco's a yes.
6: I'm a yes.
0: All right. So, we're split on this.
2: Yeah.
0: All right. Too much cologne.
2: 100% agree.
6: Without a doubt.
2: Yeah. 100%. I think that's an old guy thing. I think once you get older, your sense of smell goes away.
5: Especially if it's the same one.
0: That's exactly what happens.
4: It's really bad cologne. Like cologne, like obsession. The kind you put in a drugstore. Yeah.
2: Yeah.
0: It's usually the cheap stuff that's very.
6: Jacquard.
4: Yeah.
2: Jacquard. My father used to have that blue bottle of Brut. No, the green bottle. Brut.
4: Polo.
2: Brut.
4: Polo.
2: Smelled like a barbershop.
4: Yeah.
0: Yep. Oh, you want to go back like Old Spice?
2: Yes.
0: The whale tooth
4: and the decanters. Yeah. Yes.
2: Yeah.
4: Yep.
2: I wear Creed and Acqua di Gio.
4: Oh,
2: but you can't two sprays. Like I used to do, like the two sprays, and then you spray twice in the air and walk through it.
0: That's what he does.
2: I spray once on the neck, so it's on my skin, because cologne will smell differently on different people's skin.
4: Yep.
2: Once on my neck for the skin, and then once on my shirt. That's it.
5: I saw Marco check. I saw the check.
6: You
5: had to look.
6: It smells good. I agree.
5: He's like, I feel like this hole is about me so far.
6: Marco's like, wait a minute, did I shower?
4: Intervention.
0: All right, so too much cologne. We're all in agreement.
2: Yeah,
4: don't do it. Yeah, you shouldn't smell after you left the room.
2: Because I feel like you're hiding something.
4: That's what they said.
2: Yes.
4: You know, you're masking poor hygiene.
2: 100%.
4: Yep.
0: Cargo shorts.
2: I like them.
4: See, I need them. My phone, my keys, everything else I wear.
2: I like pockets.
4: Yeah, you need them pockets. Yeah.
2: Yeah.
4: My sandwich. Yeah.
6: Camouflage.
4: Yeah.
2: Yeah, camo cargos.
0: I used to wear them. I don't wear them now, but... I don't have a problem with them.
2: No, as long as you wear them with it has to do with what you put them with. You wear cargo shorts with like a Hawaiian shirt, you should be shot in the face. Stupid.
5: Unless you're Andy Reid, he's the only one.
2: Right, exactly.
4: Or the Croc Hunter.
2: Right. No, cargo shorts with like a tank, cargo shorts with a white t-shirt.
4: Yeah.
0: Clothes with a giant designer logo.
2: Hate it. Hate it.
4: Yeah, DKNY, no.
2: Yeah. Like you have Versace written across your chest. Yeah.
6: FUBU.
2: Yeah,
0: there is
2: FUBU.
0: There is a line, like an age line Fuffo. That you shouldn't go past with that.
4: Yeah.
0: I think like if you're 18.
2: That's how I feel about guys.
4: Maybe.
2: Like If you're like, if you're past 35, 40 years old, you don't need to wear a gigantic Ferragamo belt buckle.
4: Yeah. Right.
2: Like, we get it. You paid $900 for your belt. You don't have to tell the entire world.
4: Yeah.
2: That's how I feel about logos.
4: If you were, right. if you're 70, wearing one says resuscitate, doable.
2: Right.
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3: Bobby, today with temperatures in the mid-60s, checking out the roads on 95 northbound at exit 18. They're still working on clearing out an accident that's causing very heavy delays in both directions. Amara Parkway slows southbound from exit 30 to exit 8. 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With PLR Traffic, I'm John Lynch.
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0: Oh, Anthony Rodia is in studio. He is at the Cavalry Theater, Mohegan Sun, tonight and tomorrow night. Sold out.
4: Yeah.
0: But you know, sometimes with these shows...
16: It's time for Chaz and AJ,
0: what happened?
16: Dumbass News.
0: Hold on. We had an AC/DC song there that just disappeared.
4: Wow.
0: Isn't that weird?
4: Yeah, it's pretty weird.
0: Yeah.
4: I suspect foul play.
0: Yeah, it just went away.
4: Hmm. There's just breaking here.
0: Okay.
4: Transmissions, radio station.
0: All right. That threw me off.
4: Yeah.
0: So I'm supposed to be hearing this.
4: Da-da-da. Exactly. Totally different.
0: Yeah. All right, so Anthony's playing the Cabaret Theater Mohegan Sun tonight and tomorrow night.
4: Yep.
0: Both shows sold out, but sometimes they release tickets. So if you're heading to the Sun, ask them.
4: Yeah.
0: All right. And then he's at Governor's Levittown Friday, June 5th and Saturday, June 6th and Sunday, June 7th.

0: Anthony Rodea in studio tonight. He's at Mohican Sun Cabaret Theater. He's there tomorrow. Both shows sold out.
1: Yep.
0: And then he's at Governor's in Levittown. Early June, three shows. We're linked up on the radio station website. So we were talking about what women think men shouldn't wear.
1: Right.
0: We ran through that list.
1: We did.
0: And then we thought we should put together a list of what we think women shouldn't wear.
1: Exactly, yes.
0: That lasted 5 seconds.
2: Because you know what that'll turn into? Who are you as a man to tell a woman what she should and should not wear?
3: And I don't know. The same person that told me not to wear my hat backwards.
0: Right. Right. And they group together, too.
3: Yeah,
0: like they could burn you down.
3: Yes. You'll have women outside the studio.
0: Right.
2: Wearing what we want. Wearing what we want.
3: My body.
2: My body, my clothes.
0: Yeah. And then, you know, they put you on a couple of social media sites. Yeah. Right. Next thing you know.
1: Yep.
0: It's a whole thing.
3: Comedian Anthony Rodea tells all women to hide their fupa behind their mom jeans. I didn't say that.
0: It was about 10 seconds before we realized this is not a good look for a bunch of guys to say what women shouldn't wear.
1: I was thinking.
0: So we go into the song, and I could tell Anthony's a hunter. He's always looking for material.
1: Yes.
3: Yes.
0: And he looks over, and he goes, that Ruth, how old is she?
3: Only because you enjoy a pumpernickel.
1: Right.
3: Yeah. So I'm going to ask you without them looking, how old are you? Because I didn't believe them.
4: I,
3: what are you, frozen?
4: What's that? I'm

0: Nancy.
1: Like a food poisoner?
0: Chaz and AJ in the morning. Nancy?
2: Yes, I'm here.
0: I just want you to know, we don't have a lot of time, so we can't have a typical Nancy call where you're all over the place. It's right now, just know, I'm going to put you on with Anthony and his cousin Marco, all right? And then I just want you to just stay focused. Chaz and AJ in the morning. Nancy, Anthony, Anthony, Nancy.
3: Hello, Nancy.
4: Anthony and Nancy, we're both going to talk at the same time?
5: No, I said hi, Nancy.
0: You're Nancy.
5: You're Nancy, I'm Anthony.
4: Hey, hey. Oh, hey, okay, because I just got out of work, so I don't always know what's going on. All right, Phil already told me. I say anything with striped socks men should not be wearing. Also, flip-flops, you know.
5: How about socks with flip-flops?
0: I completely derailed her by saying stay focused.
6: Right, yeah.
0: You can hear the concentration. She's trying to concentrate.
4: The big toe and the other toe in there.
5: Margaret, do you have striped socks on right now?
7: You know me with my socks. I got red socks with stripes on it.
0: Yeah, stripes. What does he got? He's got striped socks?
7: Yeah. Absolutely.
0: Yeah. He does. But they're not very long. They're just above the ankle. They kind of look like you could go jogging in these socks.
8: They're not the gym socks, exactly.
5: I love everything about my cousin except his socks.
6: You hate
5: I
6: my
5: hate
6: socks.
5: I have his colored socks.
0: Really?
5: Like, all he'll come socks? Out with like red and black and green striped socks. He has weird socks.
8: Like an elf.
0: He could pull it off, though.
5: Like, he looks like if you just saw his feet sometimes, you would think he's part of a Dr. Seuss book.
0: Well, he's got the grated cheese look, doesn't he?
5: Yeah.
0: The
6: heels.
5: Like, his socks.
6: Yeah. Parmesan.
8: I'm never going to. Yeah. If that's what you got underneath the socks, keep the socks on.
0: Yeah. Wear socks. Keep your shoes on. All right. Nance, anything else? We got to go.
4: Okay. I just want to say one thing really fast.
0: Okay.
4: Ruth, number one, I thought was 25.
9: Thank you, Nancy.
4: Also. Yeah, no, I did. I saw your photo. Also, the other thing is you were talking about rye bread because I'm a chef and pumpernickel. The only difference between the two is pumpernickel has molasses in it.
6: Okay. Good to know. Now I know that.
5: Thank you.
4: And that is that.
5: I learned something. Wow. My weekend is now improved.
6: I can sleep tonight.
8: Happy Friday.
6: I can sleep tonight.
4: Love you guys.
0: Love you too.
5: Every time I see somebody eating pumpernickel, I'm like, how are you enjoying that molasses?
0: No, that's when you know you're getting older, when you wake up on a Saturday morning and you say, that steak was very good last night. It's not like that club was rocking.
5: Yeah.
0: Rob in Manorville, we're up against the clock here. What do you got?
10: All right, so Montauk is the end of Long Island.
0: Yes.
10: So they're nicknamed The End. They make girl sweatpants that have on one butt cheek, the, and on the other cheek, end. It's a great double entendre and a play on words.
6: Right.
0: And the south and middle.
6: Yeah.
5: He's got a great game show voice.
6: He does.
0: Thank you, Rob.
10: Sunday. I got many voices. Oh, yeah.
0: Thank you, Rob.
6: As a Kool-Aid man.
8: Chaz knew you activated him like a sleeper cell.
0: Yeah, we gotta go. Jeff of Monroe, real quick.
11: Hey guys, real quick. Ruth, you just blew my mind. I thought you were like in the late 20s, early 30s. Anyways, it should be the way you dress is the way you look. I'm no handsome man, and I gained a few pounds, so I got a little belly, so I don't wear a belly shirt. With women who have bellies, belly shirts are not for bellies. Belly shirts are to show your flat stomach.
0: Right.
11: So it should be the way.
0: Although, isn't it comical for a guy with a big belly to wear a shirt, like a belly shirt, t-shirt? Isn't that funny?
6: Yes.
0: It's funny. It makes me smile. Like, if I see a guy walking around like that.
5: Well, like a guy lifts up his arms and all of a sudden, boom, belly button pops out.
0: Right.
7: Yeah. That's because the shirt is
0: tight. Right.
5: That's something my father would say.
6: Right.
5: The way you dress is the way you look. And the way you look, it's the way you dress.
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31: Cloudy today with temperatures in the mid-60s. On the roadways on 95, it's very heavy both ways into exit 18. Still got the accident there on the northbound side. Then there's more northbound delays heading into exit 44. 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
0: Anthony Rodea.
6: Yep.
0: Hello. Studio.
6: Yes.
0: Hello.
6: Hello.
0: He's at Cabaret Mohegan Sun tonight, tomorrow night. There may be some. It's sold out.
6: That's a great room,
0: too. But if you ask for tickets, they may release some.
6: Yeah.
0: Then he's at Governor's in Levittown.
6: Yeah.
0: June, I think, 5th, 6th, 7th, or 6th, 7th, 8th.
34: I think so, yeah. Friday, Saturday, Sunday.
6: Yeah.
0: Let's go over here. Chris.
35: What up?
0: Hey.
6: Hello.
35: So, I know you guys can't get off this subject, but one, Anthony, you're funny. Two.
34: Thank you, brother.
35: Any men with open-toed shoes or thong flip-flops, disgusting.
0: Disgusting.
6: Huh.
35: Two or three, if they had spandex when I was in high school, I never would have graduated. No chance. And then fourth,
1: Wait.
6: What's going on here?
1: Hold on.
6: You're
1: saying that if women were wearing spandex in high school, you would not been able to focus enough to get...
35: Not a chance.
6: Gotcha.
2: Okay. What, they didn't have leggings?
3: He went to Catholic school.
35: No, right? I graduated in 03, so I don't think then they were really popular yet.
2: Not this popular, but I mean, I graduated in 98. Girls wore leggings. Yeah.
1: Okay, so if you're pre...
2: He's like, I also want to make it known that I went to an all-guys school.
1: If you're pre-spandex...
6: Okay.
1: Yeah, you know, if you're pre-spandex, then you remember the halter top.
6: Yeah.
2: Yeah.
35: Yeah, but they weren't. So in high school, they banned all that stuff.
2: Oh, that's okay. Yeah.
1: Where did you go to school?
6: Our Lady of Prude?
35: and Clinton. And dude, they didn't. Come on, man. They didn't cut that off immediately. Cause you know how guys, they're not going to be able to pay attention.
2: So they did that to my friend's younger brother. He graduated like 7 years after us, and there was a dress code where you couldn't wear skin tight clothes, couldn't wear anything revealing, couldn't show your shoulder line. Yeah, that's all.
3: Wow. My God.
2: So they had them. They just didn't allow them.
6: Yeah.
35: Yeah. But before I go, this is why I called. I can't believe no one said this yet. Men in capris. What the hell is that?
2: Oh,
6: yeah. No.
1: Some guys.
35: What the hell?
1: Yeah. Not for me. And no. I don't, you know, I've just, no one in my circle of friends would wear that.
6: So I can't picture
1: but
6: that.
1: I see some good looking guys wear it, and I think that's fine.
2: No, you look it's not good fine. It's not fine.
4: If you own a yacht, that's it.
2: Yeah. No, not even if you own a yacht.
6: If you own
2: a yacht, spend the money for the extra 4 inches in your pants.
35: Are you trying to wear shorts? Are you trying to wear pants? Correct. What are you trying to do?
2: Your shins and ankles are warm?
6: Yeah.
2: That was big back in like,
6: when was it big?
2: 98 to like 2004. When I used to go out east to the Hamptons, and all those meatheads used to have capri pants on, white sneakers, and
4: with
2: no
4: the
2: shirt.
4: Doc shoes.
2: Yes.
4: Yeah.
2: Oh my God.
5: Yeah.
2: Yeah.
35: All right. Thanks, fellas.
1: All right.
35: And Ruth.
5: Hey.
35: Bye.
6: I was waiting for something. What?
3: Andre. Be like, Ruth, I can't believe you're 48.
1: Andre,
2: you're going to get a lot of that.
7: I'm all for people being comfortable and everything, but man, I draw the line. No slippers, no pajamas. You look like you wandered out of a mental institution. You're just like, ooh. There's nowhere that is a good look anywhere.
2: Especially
7: it's
2: so
7: like your bedroom.
2: Marco and I, we obviously fly a lot. You know, him and Johnny, every week, basically, we're traveling. The stuff that people wear on the airplane,
4: it's like unbelievable.
2: You're on an airplane. Yeah. You're not on your couch in your living room. Nobody wants to see your toes. Nobody wants to see your pajamas. Like, your hair looks like crap. We look at each other all the time. I'm like, how do you have the balls to go out of your house
3: like that?
2: It's
3: big in high school.
7: I won't even go get my nails in pajamas.
5: Gen Z thing.
2: Oh, my daughter. She goes to school in leggings or regular, like, black, like, sweats and, like, the slip-on Uggs.
1: How old is she now?
2: Yeah. 10. Slip-on Uggs,
1: you
2: big oversized hoodie.
1: Problems.
2: Oh, my God.
1: Oh, yeah.
2: I told my daughter.
1: How are you going to be when a guy knocks on the door for her?
2: I'm going to have me and Marco there with our shirts tied up to our chest and tell them that they were two aggressive gay uncles.
6: That's a visual.
2: Before you take my daughter, let me see what you're working on.
7: Who are you, and what do you want?
6: Don't jump the fence in one leap.
2: You ever see Training Day?
1: Thank you, Andre.
6: Put the oil on.
2: Put these capris on with those crocs.
1: Alex in Monroe.
8: Gentlemen, how you doing? Good morning.
1: What's up?
2: Morning.
8: Hey, I want to know where you guys stand on earrings now. I mean, it's 2026. I know we went through phases in the 80s and stuff like that in the 90s. Men wearing earrings.
2: I'm
8: on the fence.
2: That's a fashion statement that I agree that has to end at a certain age. So I had earrings. I had both of my ears pierced. I had two earrings in my left ear when I was like 19, 20 years old. When you get to be 30, 40, I saw a guy at the gym.
1: AJ, take your headphones
2: bald
1: off.
2: Bald and jacked.
3: Oh, he's got hoops.
2: Yes, yeah.
3: He's
2: okay.
3: got old school.
2: Okay, you're exactly what I'm talking about, okay? You're telling me right now.
1: Look at him. He's got earrings and a backwards baseball.
2: He looks good. AJ, I love
1: and
2: you.
1: And a necklace.
2: I love you to death.
1: But
2: you're telling me right now you don't look like Mr. Clean with a hat on? That's all I keep thinking about.
6: I like Mr. Clean.
3: AJ, you look good, man.
1: We love you. You look great.
2: I love the death, but that's a perfect example. I think once you get to a certain age, all I think about is Mr. Clean or you're trying to be a pirate.
1: Okay. And Lee, we'll get to you in a second. But you picked a good day for AJ here, by the way.
2: Yeah.
1: Normally, AJ has ripped jeans on.
6: Right.
2: That's another,
1: where his knees are coming out.
6: Right.
1: Okay. And wearing flip-flops.
6: Right.
1: hoop earrings.
6: Doesn't right. have an earring.
1: Right? I love him like a brother.
4: It's a fashion statement.
1: How funny I'm closer would it be with him than I am my
2: how
1: real
2: funny
1: brother.
2: Would it be? So we got shocked with Root's age. How right. funny would it be if I'm like, how old are you? He's like 29. Right.
6: 32.
1: I'm like, oh, this all makes sense.
6: 30, 32. Let's go 32. Yeah.
35: I wasn't ripping on AJ. I just wanted to know where you guys stood with it.
4: I know.
2: Yeah, no.
1: It's not for me. I never had earrings.
6: Yeah. I mean, you know, I'm visually unpleasant. I don't care.
2: Like, right just, now,
1: it doesn't bother me when I see a guy wearing earrings.
2: The only way your earrings would look good if you had, like, a parrot on your shoulder.
6: I'm going to buy one now. Just walk around a parrot. Now I want one.
1: Do you do different earrings?
35: Lawrence Taylor pulls it off pretty good.
1: Yeah, who's going to tell him?
6: Yeah, you tell him no.
2: Who the hell's telling Lawrence Taylor?
6: He'll fight me, man.
2: Yo, LT, I don't think you should be having an earring. All of a sudden, comedian Anthony Rodriguez bent into a pretzel.
1: Okay. All right, hold on.
35: He gets the pass.
1: Alex, you brought something up. This is a good gauge. Now,
6: right.
1: Let's talk about Lawrence Taylor.
6: Okay.
1: Can he wear flip-flops?
6: Anything he wants to do.
5: Anything he wants. Yeah. Exactly.
1: Yes. Yeah. Can he wear a backwards baseball
2: cap? Anything he wants.
1: 100%.
6: He's a steamroller.
1: Can he wear cargo shorts?
6: He can do whatever he wants.
1: Yes. Can he wear too much cologne?
6: Yes, he can.
4: Yes. No.
6: I want to know he's around.
4: Yes.
6: Yeah, he won't kill you.
1: You want to smell him coming.
6: He won't kill you. Yeah.
2: When you're responsible for the NFL paying an offensive lineman, okay, an offensive end, a lot of money just to protect the quarterback, and it was all because of you, you could wear whatever the hell you want.
6: Yeah.
1: He could wear Crocs.
2: Correct. He could smoke crack with Crocs.
1: He could wear Marco socks.
6: He could. Yes. Right.
2: He could wear Marco socks tucked into Crocs with capri pants, a tank top, two earrings, a backwards hat, smoking a crack pipe.
6: And bad heels.
2: And I'm going to be like, yo, LT, that looks phenomenal.
5: You look good.
1: No, but you know what? It boils down to if the dude is hot or if the girl is hot, they can really get away with
6: pretty
1: anything.
6: Much.
2: No, he's not hot.
1: A hot girl could wear a potato sack.
2: He's just big and psychotic.
1: Looks good on you.
2: Yep. He's big and psychotic.
6: Yeah.
2: Yeah.
6: He's unstable.
1: Yeah, no, but a jacked guy can wear Crocs, and you're like, they could get away with it.
6: Again, my guy's saying no. Yeah.
2: I just say behind their back.
6: Right. Right, when they're not around.
2: Yeah.
6: Yeah.
1: Right, but you think, okay, this is probably, like if you're former military.
6: Yeah.
1: You're going to wear, you're not dressing to impress someone. You're dressing for comfort.
6: Yeah.
2: Correct. But, and you're also going out of your house going, I'm special forces. I'm a Navy SEAL.
1: Yeah.
2: I want someone to tell me that I shouldn't wear Crocs.
1: Make a comment.
2: And then I'm like, I walk up to him. I'm like, yo, are those Crocs?
5: Yeah.
1: Really cool.
2: Oh my God. I didn't know they made them.
5: Would you wear guys Uggs?
2: What?
5: Guys Uggs. They have
2: no
5: Uggs.
2: No. I can't wear the same shoes as my daughter.
1: Well, I have Ugg slippers in the house, but I don't leave the house with them.
2: Yes, I have Ugg slippers. I have like the moccasins with the fur inside.
1: Exactly.
2: I wear them in the house. Yes. Yeah. Very comfortable. Yeah. And I wear an oversized, so I wear a hideaway hoodie. You know what that is?
1: No.
2: So you go on bigblanket.com. I love it. They have huge, like 9-foot blankets for the couch for the family and stuff.
1: Yeah.
2: They make hideaway hoodies. They're giant plush material hoodies that go all the way down to your ankles. Well, I mean, unless you're taller than me, but they go all the way down to my ankles. They have pockets. They have a hood. They have little eye flaps.
1: Just for the house.
2: Just for the house. They're the most comfortable things. I throw them on. I look like a monk.
1: Does it have
2: those and my
4: Snuggie?
1: Does it have a
2: Snuggie? No. So Snuggie is it's like a robe put on backwards. This is literally a pullover hideaway hoodie. It's heavy. It's plush. They make a towel material that's like, so it's like a teddy bear soft. And I put them on with the Uggs. I look like a monk, and it's the most comfortable thing in the world.
6: I need the ones that have like a snack and remote pocket.
2: A snack? What are you eating in the?
6: I'm just saying.
2: Sweating?
6: Yeah. Why?
5: It's like I need a earring holder.
2: But yeah, and the best is when you sit on the couch and you actually flip your feet inside and just cover your entire body up with it.
6: Right.
2: Yeah. Hideaway.
6: Like armadillo.
1: Hoodies. Yeah. Lee and Meriden. Lee, I'm sorry. Hold on. Go ahead.
6: There you go.
1: Go ahead.
10: I'm here.
1: Yes. Go ahead. We can hear you now. Go ahead.
10: Okay. What about the girls in Guess jeans and halter tops?
6: I always guess 250. 315.
4: He's calling from 1986.
6: Right.
1: Yeah. I love that look.
6: Yeah, no guessing here.
1: Yeah.
6: I know.
1: What about the tube top?
2: Next
1: remember
2: caller,
1: that?
2: Yeah. Lee, from 1996.
1: Oh, my God, the
2: you're
1: tube
2: on.
1: Top.
6: Yeah, like a cigar band.
1: Do you remember
6: girls.
1: The first time you saw a girl and really short cutoff jeans.
11: Yeah, I said, Mom, stop that.
1: Oh, I was in seventh grade going down the hall walking to gym class, and I forgot her name, Italian name. Her name was Millie.
11: Millie.
1: And I saw her in cutoff jean shorts. I'm like,
2: did you say an Italian name and you said Millie?
12: Well, yeah. Amelia.
1: Yeah.
12: Short for Amelia.
2: Oh, but not Millie.
1: Yeah, right. We called her Millie.
2: Yeah. Right. All right.
1: I saw that. I was like, there's something.
2: Well, what do you mean, short jeans?
1: Something
2: jean?
1: Going
2: what do you
1: on mean? Here. The short cut off jeans.
2: Oh, like Daisy Dukes.
1: Daisy Dukes.
11: Yeah, her name was Halata.
2: Just go to Austin.
11: Yeah.
1: I was like, wow.
2: They're all over. We went to Austin.
1: Still
2: and
1: burnt in my mind.
12: Tennessee.
2: We went to Austin and Nashville. Yep. So here's the problem with Austin, though. You will go to Austin. You will watch a beautiful ass walk down the street in booty shorts, and then that person turns around, and it's a dude.
11: Oh, Lord.
2: And I got to still high-five him.
11: Right.
1: That's right. Like, they look great.
2: Your ass caught my eye, my
1: you
2: man.
1: You look fantastic.
2: Whatever you're doing.
11: Awesome. Right. Brokeback Mountain. Love it.
1: All right. Thank you, lady. Jen and Shirley.
13: Hey, good morning, guys. How are you? Hi, Ruth.
14: Hello.
1: Good morning. Thank you.
13: So... I have, my husband is a former Marine. My son is Special Forces.
11: Thank you for the service.
13: Of course. But when they're out and about, business casual. Always classy, never trashy. Mm-hmm. And the same, my daughter, if you try leaving the house wearing pajama bottoms, I would whoop your butt.
11: No.
13: No.
1: Yeah, it's a different house. That's a respectful house.
11: Yeah, you can bounce across their bed. Doing.
1: Yeah. They respect authority. Right. Thank you, your husband. Yeah. And your boy,
11: yes,
1: for their service.
13: Oh, of course.
1: But they can wear Crocs, and no one's ever going to say, Anthony, are you okay? What's going on?
2: Camouflage. No, I'm going to hell, dude. My brain needs... So thank you to your husband and your son, but you got to... There's something wrong with me. So when she said my husband is...
1: Special Forces?
2: No. A Marine, and my son is special. Dude, I was like, oh! Because you gotta understand, there's something wrong with me. I thought she was gonna say
13: one of the same people.
2: No, I thought you were gonna say my husband is Marines and my son is special ed. Every time I hear the word special, I'm sorry. But thank you to your husband and your son for their
1: you've
2: services.
1: Made a lot of money.
2: I can't
1: with
2: be on the radio, man. Chaz and AJ got shut down last Friday.
13: Fantastic.
2: God. Oh, yeah. Every time I hear the word special and child, that's what I think about.
11: My mom calls me all the time.
13: No. He's a different kind of special.
11: Thank you. I know.
2: That's why you wear earrings.
15: Marco's looking for an Uber to get out of here right now. He's like, I need to leave.
11: Out of control.
1: Thank you, Jed.
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22: 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Chaz and AJ in the morning. Coming up on the Little Pub Dumbass News.
1: We got to say goodbye to Anthony and Marco. Thank you guys leaving. So much for coming in.
5: Thank you.
15: It's awesome, man.
2: Marco didn't say anything.
5: I don't have to. I'm here to listen.
2: I'm here taking notes. No, he's here in your car, you're there to listen. He's just say something to the people. Yeah, a departing message.
1: Marco has a great story, by the way. I have a song I got to play, but if you could do this story in like a minute.
2: Yes.
1: Marco.
2: He doesn't know I told you guys.
1: Oh. What's story? Interesting hookup story you had.
5: What are you talking about?
1: She would never be a track star.
2: The girl with the fake leg, but you didn't know until you started making out. You have to tell it real quick. Or real quick, go ahead.
5: All right. I went on a blind date, met up with her. Really cool girl from the Bronx. She had a limp. I didn't say anything.
1: Right.
5: She was cool. We got twisted on a date. I ended up hooking up. And the room was dark. I didn't think anything of it. We got down. I went to feel her leg. I was like, all right. I didn't go all the way past the knee. And we just started going at it. And all of a sudden, from the knee down, the leg popped off. And I was like, oh, my God. What just happened? And she's like, I have something to tell you. I was like, what? And I looked. And there was a prosthetic leg on the floor. And I was like, oh, my God. She was like, are you okay? I was like, we can still do it. And I did it.
1: Still with it.
5: Yeah. Shout out to Michelle in the Bronx.
2: He put the leg to the side and just kept going.
5: I can't believe you told me.
1: I can put this over here.
5: Great.
2: I'm like, did you hold it over your head at one point? Oh, Sparta!
15: She sucked back in.
11: Nice.
5: Oh, God. Great. That was the last date.
11: Yeah, breaking is hard to do.
1: Yeah. Well, Phil's wife has one leg.
15: Wait, what? Yep. She wears prosthetic leg. But see, she told me before we got to that point. That's she should have told you
2: that's
15: before
2: how
15: that.
2: You do it. Yeah, that's how you do it, by the way.
1: Phil, so you got to tell him.
2: How high or low does it go?
15: It's above the knee.
2: Okay.
5: Yeah, mine was.
2: But see, I think that you're a lucky guy because I love my wife's legs and I wish I could take one of them to work. You know? You just sit there and just.
15: Well, she still needs it.
2: See, as psychotic as I am, my wife would call me up and go, "Dude, stop taking my leg to work. How am I going to pick up the kids?"
5: I'm like, "Figure it out."
1: Anthony, thank you so much for coming.
2: Dude, I love coming.
5: Thank you, guys.
2: Thank you.
1: Anthony Rodia at the Cabaret Mohegan Sun tonight, tomorrow night. It's sold out, but. You could ask.
2: Yeah, why not?
1: They might release some promotional tickets. And then, Governors, Levittown, early June. We're linked up at WPLR.com. Marco, great to meet you.
15: Yeah, man.
1: Thanks for hanging out, brother. Appreciate it.
5: See you later.
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0: WPLR, Chaz and AJ in the morning.
1: Hello.
0: Florida man. Florida man burglary suspect threw his own feces at a Miami judge.
1: Oh, see, that'll get attention.
0: Then the jury acquitted him.
1: Well, he didn't take no crap.
2: What?
0: It's a smear campaign.
1: I didn't say it. That's off my list from now on.
0: The Miami Herald reports 33-year-old Dorleans Philidor was sitting in a wheelchair next to Miami-Dade Circuit Judge Lisa Walsh when officials say he tried to throw his excrement at her. It didn't reach her. People ran out of the courtroom prior to closing arguments.
1: That would. You.
0: Philidor yelled, quote, "It's protein. It's good for you.
1: It's a dirty bomb." Yeah.
2: It's a whole smear campaign.
1: There I am again.
0: Jurors were shocked. And jurors weren't present, but they shocked everyone with their decision.
1: Except for juror number two.
2: It's a whole smear campaign.
0: It's a whole smear campaign.
1: Right. Happened at 2:30. Yes.
0: I don't know if you have this clip, Phil, from yesterday. Have you ever heard of Car Ranch?
1: Oh.
0: Car Ranch. Mother on Instagram is going viral for explaining how her daughter has Car Ranch. So Car Ranch is ranch dressing in a packet.
1: That you left in the car. Like you go to like a fast food place. Like you little
0: you leave it in the car. The dunks it's in there for days.
1: Your chicken, yeah. Yeah, apparently she had hers for a while.
0: And she went out and she used it.
1: Yeah.
0: And she's still alive?
1: So far.
0: Okay.
1: Rumor has it.
2: I have the clip.
1: Yes.
3: We were having dinner, and my 17-year-old daughter says to me, "There's no ranch." And I said, "I'm sorry, I guess we're out of ranch." So she says, "Hold on." And she gets up, and she walks out of the house, and she walks right back in. And she goes, "I just remembered I have Car Ranch. When I go to Chick-fil-A, I just get extra packets of ranch, and I just keep them in my car." I said, "How long has that ranch been in your car?" She's like, "I don't know, months." You can't just eat ranch that's been sitting in a vehicle. We live in Florida. That is a recipe for explosive diarrhea. She goes, "It's fine. Open that up. Dunk. Eat."
1: Yeah, she's probably dead by now.
2: Oh,
1: I'm sorry.
2: Man.
1: Yeah. Oh, no.
0: A recipe for explosive diarrhea.
1: Yeah, if you're lucky.
0: Yeah.
2: Now anybody? I got to pull the horse fart clip again.
0: Anybody want any hot shrimp?
1: Yeah, right. Been in the car for a while. It's like shrimp jerky now.
2: Here's my ranch.

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1: Hi, this is Mike Lampatino, and on this day in music history. In 2003, Elton John announced that he and longtime lyricist Bernie Taupin will write the score for a Broadway musical based on Anne Rice's novel, The Vampire Lestat. In 1993, Aerosmith reached number one on the Billboard 200 album chart for the first time with their 11th studio album, Get a Grip, which spent 1 week at the top of the charts. 1990, Tom Waits wins a $2.5 million lawsuit against Frito-Lay, which had used Watts sound-alike in a commercial. 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
2: Okay, gas prices way up, jet fuel probably going to be a fortune, so your summer vacation plans have gone to hell. Well, I'm here to help you with five quick trips for the summer of 2026 that'll be cheap. Number five, Manchester, New Hampshire. Have you ever wanted to go to a place where it feels like all the factories have shut down and everyone is on meth? Well, I have a place.
3: Which one?
2: Manchester, New Hampshire.
3: Oh.
2: You could, I looked it up before I got here. You could stay in the center of town where, side note, I had my prom and they have a variety of great dart tournaments.
3: Oh.
2: Very cheap. You can stay there $150 a night. That means you can walk to, let's call it, three good restaurants, the one sort of broken down arena, and to be honest, kind of a nice like theater for plays. Manchester, it's like Portsmouth, but not on the water and also full of needles.
3: Oh, good.
2: But only like a 2-hour drive.
3: Do they have the pumpkin thing? Is that the place where they have the thing in October?
2: No, that's in Nashua.
3: Okay.
2: But I felt like Manchester was more of a destination for this list. There's a downtown Manchester. It's sketchy. But if you're looking to get away, it's a getaway.
3: What else do you do besides eat and step on needles?
4: Right.
2: There is a minor league

0: like real shows. And then that's it. That's okay. The list. Yeah.
1: You haven't sold me. 150 still feels like I'm getting ripped off here.
0: What if you were in the dart tournament?
2: Okay.
0: Right. Number four, Providence, Rhode Island. So you're priced out of Newport. Block Island involves too much transportation. How about Providence, a city whose highlight is an old mall? There is a giant old mall in the center of Providence with a carpet, mind you.
2: Oh.
0: The Federal Hill area of Providence is the Italian food section. That part's okay. They have a number of overpriced coffee shops, which are a thing. And in the summer, they light the river on fire.
2: Oh.
3: Purposely or?
0: Yes.
1: Okay.
2: They just throw a match on it.
0: Right.
2: It's so polluted.
3: A cigarette.
2: It just ignites.
0: Right. So Providence, it's like Hartford, but further. And it feels like you've gone away.
3: But the river sticks.
0: The downtown is not anything. And so you would go to the mall, you'd go to Federal Hill, you'd see the water fire, and then you're home. You could stay downtown, $120.
3: The kids love it.
1: Feels like you made that up.
0: That's a made up number.
4: You forgot the giant bug.
3: Right?
0: Giant bug?
4: This giant bug when you drive into Providence.
0: Do you take a picture in front of that?
4: Sure.
0: Right. This seems like a weird you thing.
2: What kind of bug?
4: I think it's a beetle or something. It's at the beginning. It's actually in the beginning of the movie Dumb and Dumber. You can see it.
3: Could be a tick.
4: It's what they're known for. I'm surprised you didn't.
0: I don't think Providence is known for the fake giant bug. I don't think that's true.
4: It definitely is.
0: Well, I go there a lot because that's where my daughter goes to school. So the next time I will take a photo in front of the bug and send it to you. Number three, the Berkshires. So everyone gets so cranked up about the Berkshires. So pretty, stupid James Taylor. The Berkshires are boring. But and really only for people that like hiking. But with that being said, you could do a weekend there on the cheap. Would you do anything fun? I'm not sure. But people like sitting and reading. So if you're into sitting and reading, this is for you. If you're into like bar fights and yelling, this isn't your spot. But the Berkshires, it's like going to the library, but outside with bugs.
3: Nice.
0: But people like Tanglewood, I think people care about. That's expensive. But like, you could picnic. People like to picnic. I don't like any of these things, but maybe you guys. Romance. I'm not quiet. Yeah. Bed and breakfast. I hate
2: by yourself. Yeah. Eating outside.
0: Yeah. I don't like any of the things. Number two, Syracuse, New York.
1: No.
0: Syracuse is a 4-hour drive from here.
2: Too
0: and
2: long.
0: You've certainly never thought to yourself, I should go there. You've heard the name in your head. Well, a weekend of Syracuse brings you such sights as that giant dome where Syracuse University plays. Nothing will be happening there because it's the summer. There's an Irish part of town where the red light and green lights are switched, which is very confusing and leads to accidents. And then there's a whole area of murder and the terrible Central New York accent, which you didn't know was an accent, but there is one. It is the Minnesota accent combined with the New York City accent, and it is the worst.
2: Hmm.
0: Syracuse is a hellhole, but in the summer, and you're looking to stay somewhere different, it's a place.
3: That's their slogan. Syracuse is a hellhole.
0: I mean, Syracuse is a legitimate hellhole.
1: It's a place.
0: Syracuse.
3: They got bumpers.
0: It's a place.
3: Yes.
2: It's a place.
3: It's a place.
0: Now, the number one destination, cheap and easy, that is not actually a joke, is Pittsburgh. I'm totally serious about Pittsburgh. It's a 7-hour drive. So not super close, but doable.
2: Yeah, not worth it.
0: 7 hours you could do. You leave now.
2: It's not worth it.
0: You're there by lunch. Late lunch. Pittsburgh has more bridges than anywhere in the world but Venice. It's a city on the rise. It has the Andy Warhol Museum. It has the Pirates and that pitcher who dates Livy Dunn. They have real concerts. They have boat cruises. They're steakhouses. And it's wicked cheap. Pittsburgh is cheap. So when you think of glamorous summer vacations, you think Miami, but Pittsburgh has a sandwich that has fries in it, and it's famous.
1: Wow.
0: It's such a famous.
2: That is glamorous.
3: Right. That's a game changer right
0: there. There are 7 locations, I think, in Pittsburgh for Permanti Brothers, which is a very dry sandwich, but stuffed with fries.
2: That is glamorous.
0: And you're saying to yourself, Keith, are you going to Pittsburgh this summer? And not once, but twice I'm going to Pittsburgh this summer.
3: Just for the sandwich.
0: Just for the sandwich. I'm going once on a vacation with friends, and then the other time I'm going with my children to Pittsburgh.
3: They can't wait.
2: What did those kids do to you?
0: They said, the younger one was like, so this summer on vacation, where are we going to go? Like, we've never been to Miami, and we've never been to Nashville. And I said, how about Pittsburgh. And we're driving.
3: Right. This is why they go to school elsewhere.
0: Right. And that is my top 5 summer destinations on the cheap.

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1: Well, thank you for listening. Thank you for calling Chaz and AJ in the morning. Tomorrow, Northford.
0: Yay!
1: Northford and surrounding areas. I'm going to be out at Aquatic Pool and Spas. They're having their big sale.
0: Yay.
1: If you want pool stuff, this is the time to save a bunch of money.
0: Yep.
1: But also, we're collecting toys for the Chaz and AJ Toy Drive. If you want to stop by with a toy, they're going to give you like a gift card for stuff.
0: Yeah.
1: We'll be doing giveaways, and just come by and say hello.
0: Yes.
1: I'd love to see you.
0: Do that.
1: Aquatic Pool and Spas. They're my pool people, by the way.
0: Yeah.
1: Top of the line. Best people.
0: Cool.
13: We're there from noon to 2 tomorrow in
14: Norfolk!
13: Very echoey over there.
14: Final thoughts, AJ.
13: Yeah, happy birthday, Dom Fig.
14: Dom Fig.
13: Happy birthday to you.
15: Dominic.
14: Happy birthday.
15: Hey.
14: Ruth.
16: I'm going to go eat a pumpernickel bagel and drink some prune juice.
14: Nice. Phil.
17: Can men please stop wearing flip-flops? It's really gross.
14: You know what? That's how this whole thing started, and we never got to it.
13: Nope.
14: So thank you for playing that.
15: We got to it. We got to it.
14: Chaz and AJ.
18: Hey, this is really bad. Give her back her money or offer to pay half the repairs. You'll feel a lot better. Love you.
14: Wait, what?
15: For Kristen.
13: Oh.
14: What'd he say?
15: Give her back her money.
14: Next call. Chaz and AJ.
19: Banana Bonanza smoothie.
13: Yes.
14: Chaz and AJ.
20: Is Marco what you would think that I would...
14: Chaz and AJ.
21: Hey, Jabe's checking in. Thanks for another great week, guys. And don't forget to flower your clown.
14: Oh, isn't Flower the Clown going to be out
13: you?
14: There with me?
13: Yeah.
14: Tomorrow I'm with Flower the Clown.
13: Flower the Clown.
14: Chaz and AJ.
22: I'm crazy. When I hear Special Forces, I hear Special Ed.
14: Wait, we have Flower the Clown on the phone? Flower? Oh.
13: Ooh.
14: No, thank you for calling. Exactly. See you tomorrow.
13: Yes.
14: Chaz and AJ.
23: AJ, did you ever blow a tranny in your Fairlane? Anyways, hi, Ro.
14: Chaz and AJ.
15: Nice.
24: That's the very tickle, man.
14: Chaz and AJ.
25: Great show, Anthony Rodin. Over the top. Anyways, hi, Ro.
14: Hi, Ro.
13: Hi, Ro.
26: Anyway, I
14: wrote. I love that Anthony Rodia.
13: Yeah. And Marco's cool, too.
14: So awesome.
13: Yep.
14: His whole crew.
13: Yep.
14: Chaz and AJ.
27: Kate Weber is beautiful.
14: Who's Kate Weber?
13: Who?
14: Who?
13: No idea.
14: Chaz and AJ.
15: Is that a horse?
14: That's what it sounds like. Chaz and AJ.
28: Hey, the Berkshires is full of wonderful stuff to do. Boss Keith is...
14: Chaz and AJ.
29: Oh, boy. Oh, boy, the Anthony.
14: Chaz and AJ.
30: Refund. Refund. 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
14: Shut up. Get off the phone.
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31: I know you, that rowdy, ranting, rambling, raving Rob is a funny guy. 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

I think we all know that it's too expensive, but if you needed more proof that our streaming services are too much money, here you go. It's 99.1 PLR. Happy Friday, by the way. They are now being written into divorce settlements. A woman successfully petitioned the judge to have her husband hand over the Netflix password and won.

0: Well, they're largely just sitting there, empty and useless for the most part. It's 99.1 PLR. My name is Phil. Not just here in Connecticut. I'm not picking on our state. But malls across the country have struggled to remain useful, largely. So teenagers have seen that as an opportunity to go and create chaos. The mall takeover, very similar to the street takeover, has happened in other parts of the country. Police here in Connecticut think that the West Farms Mall up in West Hartford could be targeted this possible weekend. So I don't know that for sure. They're going to be there anyway. If you go to the mall, the West Farms Mall, and you happen to see increased police presence, that's probably what they're there for.
1: There were a lot of things about the 80s that were terrible. Howard the Duck. Crack.
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Well, Led Zeppelin is not really doing anything. Not officially, definitely no tour, definitely no new music or anything like that. But the individual members are all still pretty busy. It's 99.1 PLR. Robert Plant, probably the most visible of those. He had a tour, new album, and he's already working on yet another new album, even with this recent release.

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1: All right, coming to the College Street Music Hall, August 29th. 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Starts right now with Rat, looking for the year that this one shares in common with the next two. 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Caller 9 gets to guess first.

0: Hi, this is PLR. You are caller number 9. You will get to guess first today. What's your name? Where are you calling from?
1: My name's Louis B. I'm calling from the truck.
0: Louis B. We're looking for a year in the class reunion. What do you got for us?
1: I'm going with 1984.
0: It is 1984. Louis B., you're going to see Seven Dust, buddy.
1: Thanks, buddy. I appreciate it.
0: Yes, Seven Dust and Theory of a Dead Man together at the College Street Music Hall for August 29th. It's a Saturday night, so make sure you keep that one open up.
1: All right, rock on. I'm ready.
0: Let's talk 1984 real quickly here, Louis B. What do you remember about that year? What comes to mind when you think of 1984?
1: 1984, I think album coming out. I'm thinking about junior high school.
0: Junior high? What are you doing at that time in junior high?
1: I'm trying to rock. I rock a jacket and my leather boots and leather vest. Hell yeah, we're getting it done.
0: Wow, lots of leather. The leather vest, are you wearing anything underneath that or what?
1: Oh, always a rocking t-shirt. Come on.
0: There you go. All right. What was your favorite concert tee?
1: Concert tee back in the day? I used to have some cool Judas Priest shirt.
0: That's a good one. That's a good one.
1: Absolutely. New Haven Coliseum.
0: Yeah. You know, I feel like there were a couple shirts for a while there. People just would leave you alone if, like, the shirt, like, was intimidating or cool enough. I think that falls in line with that.
1: Absolutely, yeah.
0: Louis B. All right. Well, congratulations. Let's get your information off the air. Get you your tickets to see Seven Dust.
1: Appreciate you, man. Thanks.
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And California is trying to introduce this to their public transportation system. 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What could possibly go wrong?

0: Now, this was a fun one yesterday. If you didn't get a chance to hear it live on Chaz and AJ, you can always go and recap the madness of our buddy Big Mike trying to take on the Pancake Challenge. 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We did a entire live stream of Big Mike attempting 3,000 calories of pancakes. 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I'll just tell you the end. 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

0: Billy Idol live from the Roxy in 1982. 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This is your live lunch every day at noon. We've got live music to help get you through the lunch hour. Haven't stopped Billy Idol yet. Just keeps doing stuff. He's got a movie coming out. He's going into the Rock and Roll Hall of Fame. Been a big couple of years for the man.
1: Yeah.

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0: 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Very, very rare where that's the case, but that is one of the better examples. 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If you ever doubt that, by the way, thanks to the internet, you can just go and find the studio version of I Want You to Want Me and just hear like, something's missing here. It needs like a little extra sauce or something.
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0: 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Concert tickets, double shots, wacky songs on the weekend. Got it? 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

big anniversary for Third Eye Blind as celebrating 30 years together. It's 99.1 PLR. Their first album came out in 1997, but they did a big record store release celebrating the last 30 years as they had most of those songs written in 1996.

0: You still love the 80s? Neon, spandex, power ballads? We'll be celebrating all things 80s this weekend here on 99.1 PLR, an awesome 80s weekend. 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

Oh, and what a debut album from those guys, Living Color, from the album Vivid, Cult of Personality. Mike Lapatino with you. Yeah, made it to a Friday as we get started with the Stones. Yeah, they said no touring for 2026, but they didn't say anything about 2027. Go back to this classic song with the Stones, Satisfaction. 99.1 PLR, keeping my fingers crossed.

0: Yeah, music from Green Day on a Friday afternoon, 99.1 PLR. Weather picking up, looking pretty good, and especially for tonight's grand opening of the Hartford Healthcare Amphitheater in Bridgeport. Going to have a great night there with David Byrne. Going on this afternoon, coming up at 2 o'clock, next step at 2, get a band, play a big hit, and we do a deeper cut, or the next step, Blink 182, coming up in that feature in about 45 minutes. In the 180, all about the 80s and a big 80s weekend, too. We're going to have talking heads in that feature tonight, of course, David Byrne at the Hartford Healthcare Amphitheater in Bridgeport. 4 o'clock, all about the 90s with the 4 o'clock flannel. But before we do that feature, remember, we'll have the next text word for you that can win you a trip out to Vegas to see Metallica. 5:30 play Guess That Riff. Tickets to see my old buddy Lou Gramm come to the Stanford Palace Theater on May 28th. That's coming up at 5:30 and Guess That Riff.
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Oh, I just love that one. Joan Jett and the Blackhearts. I hate myself for loving you. Joan Jett doing a couple of festivals in the States, but mostly her tour is happening over in Europe this coming summer. Pearl Jam going to be a part of the Ojada Music Festival out in Dana Point, California, as we get to Pearl Jam right now. 99.1 GLI.

0: Yeah, a band called Days of the New, 99.1 PLR, Mike Lapatino with you. 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Next keyword coming up at 4 o'clock.
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0: 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One essential song, and then the next step. Lappy will take you a bit deeper into their catalog.
1: And we go to that power trio out of Southern California. Blink-182 go to their third album called Enema of the State. Big hit from that album was the one we'll play for you right now with All the Small Things, with a deeper cut or the next step coming up next with Blink-182. 99.1 PLR.

more or less a deeper cut from Blink 182 coming off the fourth studio album. Take off your pants and jacket. Love these guys too. Great power trio of the Southern California. Man, I go to those shows just to see Travis Barker play the drums, man. Incredible. And that's a deeper cut more or less, but it was released as the first single, Stay Together for the Kids. Yeah, it's always a good idea. As we get to Mr. John Mellencamp right now out on tour, talk about that after this one with Pink House. John Mellencamp, 99.1 PLR.

0: Pink House's John Mellencamp out on tour, Mansfield, Mass on July 24th and down at Jones Beach on July 26th, coming off his album called Uh-Huh. John Mellencamp, yeah, big 80s, and that's what we're doing this weekend too, a big 80s weekend starting at 5 o'clock. And what really helped the 80s and bands like John Mellencamp was those incredible videos on MTV. Boy, I miss those too. Starting at 5 o'clock, kicking off an awesome 80s weekend.
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Yeah, no date so far for Alice in Chains or Jerry Cantrell. They had a big tour in 2025, so maybe take a little bit of a break, but I'm sure those guys will be out there again. You know, no word on Aerosmith and what's going on there. We'll just get to the music and just wait to hear from these guys. But I think we should see at least one more show, no? Aerosmith, Sweet Emotion, 99.1 PLR.

0: Yeah, music from Nirvana. Friday afternoon, Mike Lapacino, 99.1 PLR. 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We have a newly redesigned app that you can get on your phone. Really cool. Definitely check that out. And we're on the smart speaker as well. No matter where you rock, you can always listen to us, and we're always free.
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2: We go to the incredible David Byrne. David Byrne tonight at the Hartford Healthcare Amphitheater in Bridgeport. He does a bunch of Talking Head songs in his show. And he usually closes out with this one as we go to the fifth studio album called Speaking in Tongues and Burning Down the House. David Byrne tonight at the Hartford Healthcare Amphitheater in Bridgeport. 99.1 PLR.

0: Yeah, definitely a coming-of-age song from Smashing Pumpkins, 1979. That was the year Billy Corgan turned 13. In a guy's life, turning 13 was really cool because you're getting closer to getting your driver's license at 16. And you were a teenager, you know. Felt really, really good. So that was his coming-of-age song there, 1979. My coming-of-age song was listening to the new album by the Beatles, Sgt. Pepper's Lonely Hearts Club Band. Yeah, I turned 13 during the summer of love. Let's see, we got only two dates for Smashing Pumpkins and two huge festivals. One's going to be Lollapalooza, which is happening in Chicago this year in July, and then another one happening out in Huntington Beach, California, called Darker Waves. Two huge festivals. Remember we gave away a trip? I don't know what where the guy went to, but you could pick any festival you wanted to go to in the States, and boy, there's a lot of them out there.
1: 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Yeah! 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
2: 84 eastbound, heavy volume delays off the Super 7 going through exit 11 in Newtown. And on 91 southbound, you're punched up in Meriden going through the 691 merge. Wilbur Cross southbound, crawling along through Hamden down to the tunnel. 95 southbound, volume delays in Brantford, jamming through Long Wharf and again through Milford going down to the connector. 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
19: 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Right off exit 51, off 95, under the giant American flag. 99.1 PLR.

0: Yeah, Bon Jovi going to be at Madison Square Garden in July. Well, he's going to be more than that, but he's got 9 dates there at the Garden. I'm going to try to hit up one of those shows, too. Haven't seen him in a long time. Bon Jovi, 99.1 PLR. Big night tonight in Bridgeport, of course, the Hartford Healthcare Amphitheater, Bridgeport. Opening night tonight with David Byrne. The show is sold out. The parking lots will open at 4:30. 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There is no opening act, and they're very much on time, too, so if you're heading to the show tonight, leave a little early if you can. And you know what? 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But right now, the weather's looking beautiful. 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
1: we all wanna be rock stars, huh? Nickelback there, 99.1 PLR. Michael Appetino with you. Yeah, shaping up to be a good night tonight, too. Excited about going to Hartford Healthcare Amphitheater in Bridgeport. See David Byrne. Mentioned before, the parking lot opens at 4:30, gates at 6:30, and the show starts at 8 o'clock sharp. No opening act. It's David Byrne right at 8. So if you're heading down there, I suggest you leave a little early, all right? Social media, what are you doing with social media? I'm with I'm on Facebook and let's see, what else am I? Instagram. I'm off of X. I got tired of that. But anyhow, what's your feed? 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And we always post a lot of great stuff, contests, information about concerts, videos, and so much more. Coming up about 10 minutes, 4 o'clock flannel, going back to the decade of the 90s.
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3: Merritt Parkway southbound accident reported. Exit 36 at the on-ramp has things backing up over the Sikorsky Bridge. And on 95, plenty of volume delays through Guilford, Brantford, Long Wharf, and West Haven. 91 southbound side, congestion delays going through Meriden. And again in New Haven, exit 4 down through the merge and through Long Wharf. 84 eastbound side, slow rides through Danbury, Newtown, and Middlebury. 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

4 o'clock flannel. Yeah, all about the 90s as we go to the debut album of those guys. And that was a great album, too, with the band Candlebox. Second song released from it was the one we just played for you called You. It's the second album from Godsmack, but it was the first album on a major label, self-titled. Also had a whole bunch of great songs on it as well. Of course, Godsmack going out with Stone Temple Pilots and Dorothy. Got a couple of dates in the area at Mansfield Bass and Jones Beach. And this is such a great song as we play Voodoo.

0: Fly Flannel, all about the 90s. Now, I love that song from the band Verve and Bittersweet Symphony, coming off their third album, Urban Hymns. No longer together, man, kind of split ways back in 2009. 99.1 PLR, Mike Lampatino. If you love the 90s, don't forget 90s at 9 with Little Johnny Kamal. Actually, he's taller than I am. I shouldn't call him Little Johnny Kamal, but anyhow. That's 90s at 9. Okay, as you know, tonight it's David Byrne opening night at the Hartford Healthcare Amphitheater in Bridgeport as they kick off their sixth season. The show is sold out. All right, so let's go over a couple of things. Parking lot's going to open up at 4:30, gates at 6:30, and the show, and I can't emphasize this enough, the show starts at 8 o'clock sharp. There is no opening act. It's an evening with David Byrne. He'll be on from 8 until 10, goes on at 8 o'clock. My advice to you is definitely leave early to get down there, and you may want to bring a light jacket with you.
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5: 84 eastbound, accident reported in Danbury at the Super 7. Further head congestion follows you through Newtown as well. And also on 84, volume delays both sides through Prospect, Waterbury, and Middlebury into the Mixmaster. On Wilbur Cross, southbound, lots of extra cars through Hamden and Woodbridge going through the tunnel and down to Route 34. 95, volume delays both sides through Brantford, East Haven, Long Wharf, and West Haven. 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Check Allstate first for a quote today. You're in good hands with Allstate. 99.1 PLR, Connecticut Lottery traffic.
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That's such a great band. Stone Temple Pilots, Wicked Garden, Stone Temple Pilots going out with Godsmack. Dorothy Martin, check her out too. Also an incredible artist. A show down in Jones Beach, one over at Mansfield, Mass. Stone Temple Pilots, 99.1 PLR. My buddy Double A Ron gave me a call. Poor guy, he's on the Wilbur Cross, 15 northbound, backed up to almost Orange, going right up into the tunnel. That's about as far as he could see. No accident report. I'm not sure. We'll check in with Andrew Krause. I think it's just heavy Friday volume is what it is, and starting to be a nice weekend. Maybe people are getting off to an early start. What we need now is a rock and roll anthem. And this is the one that comes to mind to me. The Queen, 99.1 PLR. Almost Queen, tomorrow night, the Palace Theater.

0: by show of hands, how many people use that song on your home videos? Let me see. Well, it looks like all of you. It's a nice song there, too. Times of your life. Of course, it's a Green Day from Nimrod. 99.1 PLR. Yeah, coming up in 10 minutes, we're going to celebrate the awesome 80s. It's an awesome 80s weekend. I'm telling you, at the height of my partying, which is definitely in the 80s, and going into the 90s, and just a little bit into the 2000s, then I stopped. But 80s was just such a great time, man. What a great party time, too. And the thing about it, you'd go out, you know, go to a show, you go out to the bars, whatever. You come home, you know, 1 o'clock, 1:30 in the morning, and then, you know, what do? You know, you still want to party. You flip on MTV and watch all these incredible videos. Yeah, it was definitely the awesome 80s, and we're going to kick it off coming up in about 10 minutes.
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2: 84 eastbound, accident remains near exit 7, has things backed up through Danbury. Wilbur Cross southbound, accident reported between exit 46 and exit 42 A and B, has things backing up through the tunnel and into Hamden. And in New Haven, 91 south, around the brakes, exit 6 down through the merge and through Long Wharf. Traffic report is powered by the National Highway Traffic Safety Administration. 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
13: 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Whatever rocks.

Yeah, kicking off an awesome 80s weekend. Oh, another like starting out with Quiet Riot from 1983 and Come On, Feel the Noise. Song originally done by Slade back in 1973. But you know what's great about MTV? Because it was a great venue for videos. And there was a lot of bands from the 70s that made, well, they weren't videos then. They were actual films. And Slade had a whole bunch of them too, like Run Runaway and Mama, We're All Crazy Now. Yeah, the awesome 80s. And a lot of bands that were around in the 70s that transferred into the 80s also had some great videos too. As we get to the only band that matters right now, and talking about the Clash. Awesome 80s. 99.1 PLR.

0: awesome 80s, of course, with the awesome Ozzy Osbourne. You know, back in the late 70s, actually right around 1980 when he was let go from Black Sabbath, he thought that was it. He thought, well, my career is done, and I'm not going to be doing anything after this. And then look what happens, you know. 80s was really, really big for Ozzy. A lot of great stuff there, too, and great videos as well. The awesome 80s, 99.1 PLR, and awesome 80s weekend, all weekend long at the top of the hour. Do a little block of some great 80s songs for you, too. Let's get to what's happening tonight. Yeah, opening night at Hartford Healthcare Amphitheater in Bridgeport. Parking lot is open. Gates are at 6:30. Show starts, and I can't emphasize this enough. Show starts at 8 o'clock sharp. There is no opening act. It's an evening with David Byrne. What a show you're in store for tonight, too, and it starts right at 8. So keep that in mind. Coming up next, in about 10 minutes, we'll play Guess That Riff. Tickets to give away to see Lou Gramm coming to the Palace Theater down in Stanford.
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3: 91 southbound Meriden, accident at the 691 merge on the Wilbur Cross southbound. Heavy congestion delays through Hamden going down to Route 34. And on 84 eastbound, parking lot dent there and coming off the state line going into Route 7. And 95 southbound side, busy but moving through Guilford and Brantford on the brakes through Long Wharf going into West Haven. Traffic report powered by the National Highway Traffic Safety Administration. 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
1: This may be a, I don't know if it's a hard one. I always think they're hard, but they're usually pretty easy. I want to get a winner. I have tickets to give away to see Lou Gramm. Lou coming down to the Palace Theater in Stamford. Great venue down there, too. 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Caller number 9-882-WPLR to guess this riff song title. Here it comes. All right, caller number 9-882-WPLR. Guess that riff for Lou Gramm tickets. 99.1 PLR.

0: Hello, PLR. You're caller number 9. Who's this?
1: This is Will from Shelton.
0: Will from Shelton. You want to play Guess That Ref to win Lou Gramm tickets, right?
1: Yes, I do.
0: Here comes the song. All right there, Willie boy. Guess that riff for Lou Gramm tickets.
1: The Working Man.
0: Yes, it is. Working Man. That's right. From the first Rush album, too. You got tickets to see Lou Gramm. You ever seen Lou or Foreigner before?
1: No, I have not, but I am excited to see it.
0: Well, you're going to be going. Hang on a second. I'll tell you how to get the tickets.
1: No problem. Thank you.
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3: 91 southbound Meriden, accident exit 17, taking out two lanes. On 84 east and westbound, volume delays through Cheshire and Prospect, no accident reported there. And on 95, volume delays heavy through Longwharf going into West Haven, and Plenty of Company coming back northbound through Milford. 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

were hair. The Boss. And Slithery Snake Dances. Awesome 80s, 99.1 PLR.

Yeah, it's an awesome 80s weekend. Music from Journey in Separate Ways. You know, I said it before, what made the 80s great was MTV. All those incredible videos. You'd go out late at night and then come in 2 o'clock in the morning, and the party still went on. You put on MTV, and you'd see all these great songs. And songs like this, too, from Warrant and Cherry Pie, 99.1 PLR.

0: Yeah, and that was a pretty cool video, too. Yeah, it's an awesome 80s weekend with Van Halen and Jump. Yeah, that's what the 80s were about, not only hearing these great songs on the radio, but you got to see these awesome videos on MTV. We had Journey there, too. Don't forget, the rescheduled date for Journey is coming up May 24th, and, of course, it's going to be at Savings Bank Arena in Hartford.
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6: 84 westbound congestion and sun glare delays coming off the 691 merge going into Route 8 in Waterbury. Wilbur Cross, southbound side, volume delay is plenty through Hampton down to the tunnel on 95. You're very busy through Long Wharf, West Haven, and Milford. 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

Yeah, Smashing Pumpkins, 99.1 PLR. You know, this was the debut album from Heart. It was called Dreamboat Annie and gave us songs like Crazy on You and this one, Magic Man, Heart, 99.1 PLR.

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All powered by Orange Ale House. John Kamal coming up next. I'll see you back here Monday at 1 o'clock. Until then, have a great, safe weekend. Do the right thing. Commit those random acts of kindness. It's easier said than done, I know, but once you do it, it makes you feel real good, and it's the right thing to do. And always, thanks for listening. Have a great weekend. See you Monday.

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0: 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The heartland. 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

That song is a songwriting masterpiece, don't get me wrong, but it's also a production masterpiece. Let me be a nerd for a minute. It's Sean Kamal, 99.1 PLR. Mutt Lang, the producer, put 11 different guitar parts on Hysteria. 11. Dude, if you can make 11 guitars at the same time make any sonic sense, you're a genius.

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1: 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If you don't have plans already, I got some for you. It's The Buzz, 99.1 PLR. Tomorrow, Jeff Suma and the Roasters are going to be at the Cellar on Treadwell in Hamden. If you're a jam band fan, this is like your show, man. It's going to be Grateful Dead and Allman Brothers and Fish and all of that good stuff. So go check them out if that is your kind of scene. And if you want to just enjoy yourself a great party band, you know, like hear all the hits, all the tunes that you want to hear, go to MST, Main Street Tavern in Stratford. Get Lit is going to be playing. I know the guys in this band. They are all guys and gals. They're all fantastic musicians. And any tune that you want to hear, you're going to hear that night. And you're going to hear it done well.
0: There were a lot of things about the 80s that were terrible. Howard the Duck, crack,
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0: But one thing was great,
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That's one of those songs where the title doesn't actually appear in the lyrics, but like Scott Weiland was recording in Arizona while his girlfriend was in LA, and he was like cheating on her and doing drugs and all that stuff. So he felt bad, and that's why he wrote her an interstate love song. That's where the name comes from. It's 99.1 PLR.

0: 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The garbage is everywhere. 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